0: 73 and about 85 on Thursday. More showers and thunderstorms into Friday with a high of 80. And in Athens, some showers and thunderstorms tonight, a low of 74, about 86 Thursday, and more showers Friday with a high of 82. And with your Summit FM forecast, I'm Brad Savage.
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2: 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Brad
0: Savage. The mystery and magic of the airwaves, a history lesson in song. Welcome to Cruising the Decades. I've got all these records. 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And on today's show, to Eastern Kentucky for A Coal Miner's Daughter. And the White Stripes perform a Hal David Burt Bacharach tune. From Toronto in the late 60s, classic soul artist Jackie Shane. The return of former Beastie Boy Mike D. And we'll meet the all-night record man in song from 1939. So let's get going with Cruising the Decades, and we'll begin in 1916. We'll start with the song by Joseph Moskowitz, born in Romania in 1879. We're going to start with Operatic Rag, 1916, Victor Records. This is Joseph Moskowitz on Cruising the Decades.

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That's Waring's Pennsylvanians, 1924. On Cruise in the Decades, that is Tom Waring on vocals and recently remastered by the good folks in Champaign, Illinois at Archaeophone Records, the latest in their annual yearbook series compiles the best songs of 1924. That's a record label devoted to restoring amazing recordings from the acoustic music era, the acoustic recording era. So that's Waring's Pennsylvanians on Cruisin' the Decades. One song per decade, 100 years of music. 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As we move forward chronologically into the 1930s, now we arrive in the summer of 1939. With Charlie Barnett's orchestra and Stay Up Stan, the all-night record man. A song about the magic of late-night radio. This song was inspired by Stan Shaw, the late-night program host of Milkman's Matinee on New York's WNEW in the 30s and 40s. That's the real Stay Up Stan. Now, the vocal on this is with Judy Ellington and Charlie Barnett's orchestra. And a big salute to Cruise in the Decades listener Tammy in the Twin Cities in Minnesota. She listens every week on KVSC Radio and sent in this song and said, this would be perfect for Cruise in the Decades. This is Charlie Barnett's Stay Up Stan, the all-night record man on Cruise in the Decades.

After amassing an absurd record library that takes up his entire basement, host Brad Savage decided to share over 100 years of music with the world from super-powered shortwave broadcasters via internet streaming and on the top independent community and music radio stations across North America and the world. This is Cruisin' the Decades, 100 Years of Music.

cruising the decades, 100 years of music, the voice of Peggy Lee with the Goodman Band, Benny Goodman's Orchestra, Not Mine, 1941. She's one of the many great voices to sing for Benny Goodman's Orchestra through the years. I'm Brad Savage. We're going to move to the late 50s now. This is 1958, a real smooth R&B ballad. Ed Townsend recorded it as a demo, and he had hoped that Nat King Cole would actually cut the record and make it a big hit. However, Capitol Records executives liked Townsend's delivery, and they just had him properly do the song and release the song. Although he never had another big hit like that as a singer, he did go on to a music industry career, and he became the co-writer of Marvin Gaye's Let's Get It On in 1973. This is 1958, Ed Townsend, For Your Love, on Cruisin' the Decades.

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This is the global edition of Cruisin' the Decades with Brad Savage. 100 years of music, one song per decade.

cruising the decades with Canadian-American artist Jackie Shane in 1963. Coming down, Jackie Shane was one of soul music's great overlooked voices. Becoming a star out of Toronto during the 60s, her biggest song was called Any Other Way, and was also a pioneering transgender performer decades before the world was ready for that conversation. Jackie Shane disappeared from music in the early 70s and became kind of a record collector mystery artist until a 2017 retrospective collection introduced the music to a new generation of fans. Once again, that was 63, Coming Down by Jackie Shane, cruising the decades, 100 years of music, one song per decade. I'm your host, Brad Savage, and up next, it's 1970 in Eastern Kentucky, and she was born a coal miner's daughter. Remember the film with Sissy Spacek in the lead role, and this became the career-defining moment for Loretta Lynn. This is Cruising.

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This is Cruisin' the Decades with over 100 years of music on like-minded radio outlets everywhere. 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

0: cruising the decades. Oh, they had so many hits throughout the 70s and 80s. Jump for My Love, the Pointer Sisters. It's cruising the decades, one song per decade. Well, actually, I'm going to throw in a bonus track here. We're going to hang out in the 1980s. We'll go to 1987 for this one. Here's a selection by Mark Manning and his crazy outfit, Zodiac Mind Warp and the Love Reaction. One of the great glam metal curiosities of the 80s era. Mixing hard rock and punk attitude, biker culture, and even some humor. A lot of rock fans listened to this and said, are they serious, or are they kind of making sport of hard rock and metal? I think it's a little bit of both, but this is such a fun record. I just unearthed this a week ago, hadn't heard it in years. This is Prime Mover from Zodiac Mind Warp on Cruisin' the Decades.
1: Listen here, Wolf Child. I speak to you of the science of mythology. I speak of Maverick Deviation, the psychotronic love commandos. We shall be drunk on stars, we shall fear nothing. Demand the impossible, dream your destiny. Defy the logic of alphabets. I slayed the king of the wolves. Nothing.

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This is Cruisin' the Decades with Brad Savage

cruising the decades, one song per decade, and now we're into the alt-rock 90s with a band called Ned's Atomic Dustbin. You just heard Gray Cell Green. They came out of Stourbridge, the West Midlands of England. That's probably their biggest song. That was big on MTV 120 Minutes in the early 90s. And that album, God Fodder, was a really influential record for me in high school. I really enjoyed every single song, every single moment of that record. CruisinTheDecades.com. 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One song per decade, a chronological time travel journey as we move now to 2002 with the White Stripes. So we're going into the 21st century, and by 02, the White Stripes were a pretty big deal band. This is the album Elephant. It had their biggest hit, Seven Nation Army, and I love that song, but that's not the one we're going to play. We're going to do the White Stripes take on a Burt Bacharach, Hal David song from the Great American Songbook. I think their version of this is just dynamite. This song had also been performed by Dusty Springfield and Dionne Warwick, and even Elvis Costello and Brian Ferry. Linda Ronstadt did a version too. But here's the White Stripes on Cruisin' the Decades.

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Cruisin' the Decades.

It's Cruising the Decades, 100 years of music, a musical journey. That's Tyler Childers. That was actually his second album in 2019. That's called All Yearn Mine, All Yearn, from Tyler Childers off the record Country Squire. So he came out of Lawrence County, Kentucky. And at this point, he has such a following. He can play stadiums. He's a stadium headliner, yet he's not really accepted by the country music establishment. They kind of call him alt country or Americana. A lot of the country stations won't play his material for whatever reason. He's a heck of a songwriter. That's Tyler Childers here on Cruisin' the Decades, one song per decade. A special salute to listeners all around the world who tune in on high-powered shortwave radio. We broadcast this show on channel 292 out of Rohrbach, Germany. They hear us all over the UK and Scandinavia and all over Europe via channel 292 or on WBCQ, the planet, broadcasting from Maine. And then the super blowtorch, the multiple signals and radio frequencies from Radio Miami International in South Florida. 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And now we're up to the 2020s. So we'll wrap up this show with a 2026 new release by Mike D., formerly of the Beastie Boys. It was May of 2012 when Adam Yauch, a.k.a. MCA, passed away from the Beastie Boys after a battle with cancer. And 14 years later, Mike D. re-enters with an album called Thank You. This is Mike D. This is What We Got.

0: It's from Check Your Head. It's a Beastie Boys bonus track to wrap up Cruisin' the Decades. And we also had a new single from Mike D, 14 years after the death of MCA. Mike D is back. Cruisin' the Decades. 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
2: Akron, Canton, Youngstown weather at the Summit.
0: Thunderstorms likely overnight with a low of 73 and about 85 on Thursday. More showers and thunderstorms into Friday with a high of 80. And in Athens, some showers and thunderstorms tonight, a low of 74, about 86 Thursday, and more showers Friday with a high of 82. And with your Summit FM forecast, I'm Brad Savage.
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6: This is the ongoing history of new music with Alan Cross.
7: Okay, let me tell the story again. In 2007, a couple of listeners asked if I would do another ongoing history episode on the origins of band names. I'd done a few in the past, but it was certainly time to update things. This time, though, I was struck with a thought. What do you call the study of the names musical groups choose? Rock music had been around for more than 50 years at that point, so someone must have come up with a term, right? The study of word origins is called etymology. If you're looking at place names and where they came from, then you're into something called toponymy or toponymastics. We kind of get close with the word for the study of personal names. That's called onomastics or anthroponymy. If we look at just surnames, that's called patronymics. But much to my surprise, there was no term for how a band got their name, which struck me as very, very wrong and a giant oversight in the field of linguistics. So, seeking a solution to this language problem, I called up some academics specializing in linguistics. I also called some branding experts across North America, and they put their heads together and returned with the suggestion, bandomenology. And since then, I've been on a mission to use this word as much as possible. I want it to catch on so that someday it will end up in the Oxford English Dictionary. So far, though, the OED people won't take my calls. So the only way to make this happen is to keep pushing bandomenology out into the public. Remember it, use it, tell your friends about it. And to help things along, here's another semi-academic program on bandomenology. To follow up on the last show on this topic, which was in 2017. This is 60 More Band Name Origins in 60 Minutes.
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7: Hello again, I'm Alan Cross, and this episode is directed at people who need to understand how their favorite bands got their names. And this is called, say it with me again, bandominology. My goal is to make this word a genuine thing in the English language so that whenever I type it, there's no need for a squiggly red line underneath it because it is a legitimate term used by millions all over the globe. Not there yet, but this program is another step in that direction. If you've ever been in a band, you'll know how torturous it is to find a name. It has to be new and never used before, lest there be confusion and trademark lawsuits. It has to somehow connect with your sound and your attitude and your image. In other words, it has to be on brand. The name has to be catchy and memorable without being cheesy or dumb, unless that, of course, is the point. It has to lend itself to graphic design, logos, and merch. And most difficult of all, everyone in the band has to agree that this is definitely the right name for our little ensemble. It's easy to get depressed. All the best names are already taken. Black Sabbath is awesome. Motorhead is brilliant. Metallica is perfect. Black Flag, wow. Slayer, Joy Division, and New Order. Fantastic names. But there are almost 200,000 words currently in common in the English language, with another 47,000 obsolete words that could still be used. If you include things like medical and scientific terms, technical jargon, and words borrowed from other languages, there could be up to a million words to choose from in English to combine and come up with a band name. And we've got the internet and AI to help us now. Just search for band name generator and a bunch of sites will pop up. Okay, here's one. Let's, two items to describe what I'm doing. Okay, let's go with indie and rock. The name of the lead singer, that would be me. Place that has special significance. I'm in Toronto, so we'll go with Toronto. A singular noun, guitar. A plural noun, drums. Very ending in ing. A word ending in ing. Let's go with pounding. My fake band is very aggressive. A day, month, or season. Autumn. An animal. Okay, elephants. A group of people. Pilots. Why not? A color. Electric blue. A number greater than one. 19. That was my jersey number in minor hockey. And finally, a part of the body. Let's mess things up. Let's just put in feet. Okay, submit. And the number one generated name is 19 times rock. It also suggested they might be indie elephants, pounding twins. Well, how about this one? Au revoir feet. Yeah, I think this technology needs a little work. Here's how this course of bandominology will proceed. I will present you 60 band names over the course of this program, and we'll divide it up into a couple of different sections. The first 20 will be a study of current popular groups. Then we'll move to some retro names, followed by some just random labels. And then we'll conclude with groups filed under, what were they thinking? And terrible and original names, and also offensive names, which I will be very careful about. And then, how about if we just end with names that are just plain dumb? Dumb on purpose, of course. All right? So let us begin. First up, Rage Against the Machine. I think we can all agree that this is one of the best names in rock history. The phrase was used by Inside Out, a pre-Rage band featuring vocalist Zach DeLaRocca. It may have been a candidate for the title of a never-recorded album. Digging deeper, we learned that we can credit Kent McCard, a writer of a punk fanzine called No Answers. He wrote something about Inside Out in 1989 and used those particular words. Since Rage appeared in 1992, conventional wisdom says that the machine is oppressive capitalism and evil corporations that want to control society. And given Rage's political stance, that, of course, makes all the sense in the world. But what if that is incorrect? Zach may have been a little more literal. He once owned a 1979 Chevy van that was always breaking down. I can't tell you how many times that van broke down in 1991 when we were starting out, and how many gigs we lost because it would quit working. We called that monstrosity every name you can think of and even invented a few new words. When we finally made enough money to buy a new van to house our equipment, the first thing we all did was take sledgehammers and beat the crap out of that thing. So the machine that they were raging against was the 1979 Chevy van. Okay, that's a stretch, but this is why we need serious band demonologists to get to the bottom of these matters. Number two on the list, Blind Melon. Original guitarist Brad Smith's father used to describe hippies this way. He may have picked that up from a Cheech and Chong skit, a couple of stoner hippie types, who had a character named Blind Melon Chitlin, which itself was a parody of a real blues musician from the 1920s named Blind Lemon Jefferson. Number three, Bush. And by this I mean Gavin Rossdale's band. When they were just getting their act together in the early 1990s, they were called Future Primitive. But just as they were getting ready to release their debut album, 16 Stone, the director of one of their videos suggested Bush. It was shorter, easier to remember, and would look better on an album cover. And was, you know, ever so slightly cheeky in a sexual way. So Future Primitive became Bush, except in Canada, where there had already been a Bush band back in the 1970s. Until that trademark issue got sorted a few years later, Bush had to legally trade under the name Bush X, but only in Canada. Number four, Fugazi. Great straight-edge punk band. That name origin is a bit murky. There was a dodgy limo company in New York City in the 70s and 80s with that name. The owner was Bill Fugazi, who may have been a little mobbed up. Or it might have been derived from the French word fugace, which was a type of landmine used in both the Korean and Vietnam Wars. And it's possible that it's an acronym. Fugazi could stand for F'd up, got ambushed, zipped in a body bag. Number five, Mumford & Sons. This is sort of simple. The lead singer is Marcus Mumford. He liked the idea of a band evoking an old family business. And given their image and sound, you got to admit that it works. Number six, Cake. They were formed in Sacramento, California in 1991. They went with Cake, not because they like pastry, but because the name was meant to be like when something insidiously becomes part of your life. We mean it more as something that cakes onto your shoe and is just sort of there until you get rid of it. So, something gunky that you stepped in. And number seven, Wolf Mother. Now, that's a cool one. When the band showed up to play its very first gig, they still didn't have a name. Chris Ross, the original bass player, came to the rescue. He'd been reading a Tom Robbins novel called Skinny Legs, and that novel used the word. Frontman Andrew Stockdale and original drummer Miles Heskett weren't really crazy about it, but with time running out before they were due on stage, they said, "Oh, okay, we're Wolf Mother," and the name stuck.

Wolfmother, one of those bands who adopted their name at the last possible second. Moving to name number 8, we have July Talk. That simple. It was the title of one of the band's early songs. A name like the Yeah Yeah Yeahs must have a story. Well, sort of. If you've been to New York, you've probably had someone say to you, yeah, yeah, yeah. The band is from New York, so there you go. That's number 9 of our list of 60. What about Garbage?

Odadjian suggested that they might find more attention if they changed victims to system, and using system would have them closer to their idol's slayer on the shelves in record stores. Number 13 is Panic at the Disco. Some fans think that this came from the song Panic by the Smiths, but the real story is that the band had an early song called Panic, and there's a line in that song that goes, "Panic at the Disco, sat back and took it slow." During the band's career, the exclamation point has migrated around the name, thanks to fans. Guitarist Ryan Ross said, "It was never part of the name to us. People started writing it, and then it ended up in more and more things like that, so there it was. When we started doing new promo stuff for the album, we just told everyone not to use it anymore." By the time the group officially broke up, there was no more exclamation point in Panic at the Disco. It had been officially dropped. Number 14, Portugal the Man is another group with weird punctuation. First, we need to understand that this name is a mix of two concepts: a country of many people, like a band of multiple members, and an individual, a specific person, like each of the guys in the group. The period that we see between Portugal and the man is to separate the many from the one. I know that's a bit convoluted, but it stems from the band wanting to have a name that felt larger than life, which that's the best I can do. And from exclamation marks and periods, we move to the hyphen in Blink 182. This is number 15. The most common story is that the group was originally named Blink, but then they found out that an Irish band had dibs on that. So to keep from getting sued, they added the 182. So why 182 or 182? There are a lot of stories about that, from the number of times Tony Montana drops the F-bomb in Scarface to the number of the ship Mark Hoppus' grandfather served on in World War II, to what Mark believes to be his ideal weight in pounds. The most likely explanation is that during a phone call with the record label over the name dispute with the Irish group, he just pulled 182 out of the air. Or did he? Consider this. Tom DeLonge attended a high school in Poway, which is a town northeast of San Diego. The school's rival was Rancho Bernardo High. When DeLonge was expelled from Poway for going to a basketball game drunk, he transferred to Rancho Bernardo, which he didn't like very much. And this is where we encounter some numerology. At Poway, 182 was code for F Rancho Bernardo, R being the 18th letter of the alphabet, R, and 2 being the second, ergo 182. And this means, and Thomas talked about this, that the proper pronunciation of the band's name is not Blink 182, but Blink 182. You go ahead. I'm just going to keep pronouncing it wrong.

Blink 182 or Blink 182 if you want to go with the Tom DeLonge explanation. Let's press on. We have the Chemical Brothers at number 16. They were originally called the Dust Brothers, but there was another band using that name. They amended things by excising a word from their third single, which was Chemical Beats. The Cranberries are at number 17. They were formed with the name The Cranberry Saw Us, but that was a stupid pun that was killed when they submitted a demo tape to a record label. It was returned, addressed to the Cranberries. So it was a typo, and they just thought, yeah, that's a better name, and they took it. When it comes to the Mighty Mighty Bosstones, they discovered that there was a local a cappella group with the name Mighty Bosstones. When they mentioned the problem to their bartender, he suggested that they just add another Mighty to their name. So Mighty Mighty Bosstones, that's number 18. 19 has to do with the New Pornographers. Guitarist Carl Newman caught the name from a 1966 Japanese film called The Pornographers. It was also a nod to bandmate Dan Bayer, who had a band called Destroyer. And there's a track called The Pornographers on one of their records. The name has caused many misunderstandings over the years with people who thought that they were real pornographers or had something to do with pornography. They laughed all that off until April 2025, when drummer Joe Siders was charged with possession of child porn. He is no longer with the band. And we'll finish this segment with Big Wreck at number 20. In the earliest days of the band, they were known as Still Waters, even though they really didn't like that. Then in 1994, they had a really bad rehearsal where everything went wrong. Guitarist Brian Doherty declared that the practice session had been a big wreck. And the name stuck.

0: 40 more band name origins to go. Hang on.
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4: This is another installment of 60 Band Name Origins in 60 Minutes, and we're up to number 21, which is where we'll talk about some retro groups. Simple Minds thought they were really punk at first when they chose their first name, Johnny and the Self-Abusers. When they broke up, singer Jim Kerr and guitarist Charlie Burchill decided that they didn't want to be another group whose name began with The. So they consulted some David Bowie lyrics, and in a song, they found the line, "So simple-minded, he can drive his module." And simple-minded it was. Tears for Fears, number 22, was inspired by the writings of American psychologist Arthur Janov. He had a book called Prisoners of Pain, which was the foundation of his primal scream therapy. The band looked at this in context of crying and expressing emotions as a way to overcome emotional blockage. And since it's such a gimme, there's the band Primal Scream. Same thing. That's number 23. 24. Lore and legend has it that the Echo in Echo and the Bunnymen was the name of a drum machine or some other piece of gear. Not true. The group considered a bunch of dumb names, and that's just the one they chose. They could have easily just gone with Gillerol and the Fan Extractors. That was another option. Seriously. Speaking of stupid names, Oingo Boingo was Danny Elfman's band before he got into TV and movie scoring and made loads of money running things like the theme to The Simpsons, among other things. Their original name was the Mystic Knights of the Oingo Boingo, which was a secret society used in the old Amos and Andy radio show back in the, 1930s. So that's number 25. For number 26, Susie and the Banshees. The Susie is for Susie Sue, the band's lead singer, who had a fascination with the indigenous nation in North America. The Banshees part was from a 1970 Vincent Price film called Cry for the Banshee. Banshees, by the way, are a female spirit from Irish lore whose wail foretells that someone is going to die. That sounded cool to Susie and the guys.

Moving on with a random selection of band names. At number 27, it's The Police. Easy. First, it was a provocative name in the punk era. Other names considered were Hypochondria, Grand Larceny, and Assault. But The Police won out because drummer Stuart Copeland's father was in the CIA, and that made it all the more subversive in their minds. While we're on the subject, Interpol, the band, is named after Interpol, the international police organization headquartered in Lyon, France. So there's number 28. Tool is at 29. Now, this is difficult because the band has always loved to twist the truth. The best I can do is refer you to a 1994 interview with drummer Danny Carey, who said that the group conceived themselves as a tool to understanding the non-existent science of lacrimology, which they claim is the study of tears. It is not. In fact, it's probably just a shortened version of their original name, Toolshed. The name Metallica is credited to a guy named Ron Quintana, a friend of drummer Lars Ulrich. He was looking to start a fanzine and had narrowed things down to Metal Mania and Metallica. He chose Metal Mania in the end for his fanzine, leaving Metallica for Lars's new group. So there's number 30. 31, Econoline Crush. For years, Ford made a van called the Econoline. If you're in a band and you and your equipment is jammed into that van, it's an Econoline Crush. 32, the name Silverchair is an homage to the Chronicles of Narnia writer C.S. Lewis. There's a novel in the series called The Silver Chair. And while we're in this particular region of, I guess, the periodic table, let's drop in Silver Sun Pickups at number 33. They were from the Silver Lake area of L.A. There's a liquor store called Silver Sun, and a friend would often make late-night booze runs that he called Silver Sun Pickups.

call this segment, What Were They Thinking When They Chose That Name? Why would you go with a name like The Dead Milkmen? You might think that they were following in the footsteps of the older band, The Dead Kennedys. Well, maybe, but there's a character in a Toni Morrison novel called Song of Solomon called Milkman Dead. So number 34 is a lot more literary than you expect. Then we have the band Orgy at number 35. Not necessarily what you think. It was inspired by some kind of encounter with a drag queen that mated with what the group considered their style and sound, which was an orgy of influences all coming together. Okay, sure. 36 is Minus the Bear, the group from Seattle. This stems from a conversation with a friend. I find this really funny. How was your date last night? Someone asked. He replied, remember the old TV series BJ and the Bear? It was like that. Minus the bear. Okay, that one takes a second. This is a truly awful one for number 37. Hoobastank. The origin, however, is unclear. It might be a joke from high school. It might be a mispronounced German word. Or maybe someone was just goofing around and it came up in conversation. They were going to change it, but their record label convinced them not to. Number 38, Car Seat Headrest. Can't say I approve of this one, but whatever. When singer Will Toledo was 17 years old and just starting out, he rehearsed his vocals in the most quiet and most soundproofed place he knew, the back seat of the family car, looking at the headrests of the seats in the front. Here's another weird one for 39. King Gizzard and the Lizard Wizard. This was a compromise. Frontman Stu McKenzie wanted to call the band Gizzard Gizzard. Someone else wanted to honor the Lizard King, Jim Morrison of the Doors. And so, I guess there were drinks and spliffs, and King Gizzard and the Lizard Wizard it was. And at number 40, Rainbow Butt Monkeys. This was the original name of Finger 11. They picked it as a joke, never thinking that their high school band would amount to anything. But then things got out of control with a record deal and an album. But before the joke destroyed them, they became Finger 11. But not before they released four EPs and an album under the name Rainbow Butt Monkeys.

0: Rainbow Butt Monkeys, now Finger 11. Speaking of terrible original names, that's where we'll go next. Hold tight.
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0: We're into the final third of this installment of 60 Band Name Origins in 60 Minutes, and here we will recount some terrible original names for some well-known bands. Okay, number 41, we have Naked Toddler. That was what Creed was called in the beginning. At 42, Shrinky Dinks. They're now Sugar Ray. Number 43, The Young Aborigines, who became the Beastie Boys. I kind of like this one, actually, The Obelisk. They turned into The Easy Cure, and finally just The Cure. That's 44. 45 is On a Friday, the name chosen by the soon-to-be Radiohead because that was the only day on which they could all get together and rehearse. As a bonus, Radiohead was taken from the title of a Talking Heads song from their True Stories album. At number 46, one of the worst band names of all time, the precursor to Orchestral Maneuvers in the Dark. They were originally called, and this is absolutely true, Hitler's Underpants. Fortunately, they never recorded anything under that name. The group does admit that Orchestral Maneuvers in the Dark is also dumb, but that's on purpose. They landed on that when they were looking for the most pretentious name they could think of

Since OMD was originally called Hitler's Underpants, let's continue with some offensive names, at least ones that I can use without getting into trouble. At number 47, it's the all-female punk band The Slits. I'll leave you to figure that one out on your own. If you can't, go ask your parents. Then we have Diarrhea Planet at number 48. They're a six-piece garage punk band from Nashville. I don't have a story here other than the group was formed in a university dorm room in 2009 after plenty of beers and joints. From Canada, we have the acclaimed and extremely prolific Effed Up at number 49. The story is that the group was deliberately formed with a bunch of guys who were guaranteed not to get along. The group originally planned to play 10 shows with no tours and then break up, hence the deliberately offensive name. And basically, it described their career strategy. Hey, if the group had a defined shelf life, who cares what they called themselves? On one hand, the plan worked brilliantly. The members of the band reportedly cannot stand each other. On the other hand, the band has made many records, toured the world playing up to 150 shows a year, opened for bands like the Foo Fighters, and won the Polaris Music Prize in 2009. The situation is definitely effed up, especially considering that the joke has gone much, much further than anyone expected. And let me just do this as an aside. In November 2008, they participated in a special concert called the Festival of F-Bands. This was held in a town called, and again, this is true, Effing. It's in Austria. They were joined by fellow Canadians Holy F, Oakland, California's F, and Britain's F Buttons. I wish I had a t-shirt for that show. And at number 50, we have the Butthole Surfers. This was a mistake. When they played their first paying gig, the guy who introduced them incorrectly. They had plenty of previous names, including the Dick Clark Five, 9-Centimeter Worm Makes Its Own Food, the Vodka Family Winstons, Ashtray Babyheads, Ed Asner is Gay, Zipgun, and a number of unmentionable names involving the anus of dancer Fred Astaire. But on this particular night in 1984, the stage guy confused the band, no one seems to remember what name they were trying to use that night, with the title of one of their songs, which was Butthole Surfer. The gig went well, so they kept it. And against all odds, they not only survived with that name, but had a couple of alt-rock radio hits, like this one, from their 1996 major label album, Electric Larryland.

Pursuit, fiery auto crashes. Some will die in hot pursuit while sifting through my ashes. Some will fall in love with life and drink it from a fountain that is pouring like an avalanche coming down the mountain.

10 more names to go, and all of them are just plain dumb. Okay, this is my list. I get to say what's dumb and what's not, okay? At 51, we have the Scottish band Dogs Die in Hot Cars. They've had that name since 1997. Still with animals, we have the English band Pigs, Pigs, Pigs, Pigs, Pigs, Pigs, Pigs, or Pigs times 7 for convenience. That's at number 52. They were originally just called Pigs, but kept adding Pigs as they strive to be as obnoxious and ridiculous as possible. It's a good job. And if you haven't heard the band, I actually think they're quite brilliant. More animals for number 53. Lubricated Goat. This was an Australian noise band formed by singer Stu Spasm in 1986, and they're still going. Like Pigs times 7, they were just looking for something obnoxious. At number 54, we have Paracocci Diadomycosis Proctitis Sarcomucosis. That's a Mexican gore grind band. Their name is a combination of various diseases and medical terms. I'd go through some song titles, but they're insanely offensive. And at number 55, one of my favorite bands of the past few years, England's Wet Leg. Rian Teasdale and Hester Chambers found the name by combining random emojis together on a keyboard. That's a cool idea.

Wet Leg and Catch These Fists from their 2025 album Moisturizer. Okay, let's burn through the final five songs in this episode of 60 Band Name Origins in 60 Minutes. At 56, we have Natalie Portman's Shaved Head. They're from Seattle. They have no particular interest in the actor, but they did want a quirky name. They're now called Bright Futures. For 57, it's The. Now, that used to be the worst band name to search for online because once upon a time, Google queries ignored inputs like definite articles. Leader Matt Johnson took a suggestion from his friend Keith when he was looking for something trendy in punk. This is in the late 70s. And in 1979, all the new bands were The Bands. So what could be more trendy in punk than calling your group The? Speaking of bands that are hard to search for online, there's the Sacramento group whose name is 3 exclamation points. That was inspired by the movie The Gods Must Be Crazy from 1980, which followed an indigenous person from southern Africa who spoke the Julhuan language, which uses a series of mouth clicks. In written form, that click is represented in English by an exclamation mark. And officially, you pronounce the band's name as Chick Chick Chick. That's number 58. I think the name Test Icicles is self-explanatory. Just say it fast. They were formed in London in 2004 and wanted some kind of, I don't know, provocation. Well done, you, number 59. And let's keep dumb names to finish this list with San Diego's Slightly Stupid. They're a rock, reggae, ska, metal, punk band. Bradley Nowell of Sublime liked them so much that they were signed to his label when the group was still in high school. The name reflects their stoner attitude, and it's something that they take very, very seriously. They created a record that was pressed, not into vinyl, but hash resin. It took $6,000 worth of bubble hash, and they spent $1,000 to press up a couple of copies. Turns out that hash resin does not make a good medium. They did not sound good, and the experiment didn't work out well, except for one thing. Because once it didn't work, you just crush it up and smoke it. And the song that they used was this one, an instrumental called Dabbington.

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1: 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This is The Summit. You're hearing the ongoing history of new music on The Summit. On the air since 1991 across Canada. It's one of the most respected music radio shows nationwide. Here in the U.S., The Summit is the first affiliate of the show in the entire country. 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
3: 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Bandiminology, bandiminology, bandiminology. We got to get that accepted into the English lexicon. 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I'm Alan Cross.
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That almost dreamlike experience with the anticipation of dropping the needle on new vinyl, of unwrapping a fresh disc, or of hitting play on a new download. What could emerge from your speakers could be anything. As purveyors of new music, we know exactly how you feel. Let's experience together, again, right now, on The Summit.

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Adele, The Beatles, and Elton John didn't come out of the womb with platinum albums. Stevie Wonder, Jay-Z, and U2 weren't born with Grammys. 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

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Smucker Company in 1897 in Orrville. 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

I'm Alan Cross, and I've spent my career documenting the evolution of modern music. And my show, The Ongoing History of New Music, airs in the U.S. on just one incredible station, the Summit FM. 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

0: 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At Youngstown State University, we are Youngstown Proud. 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

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I wondered if he had the right guy. Well, it turns out he had a plan to bring our well-known Canadian show to the other side of Lake Erie via the Summit. He was quite the fan of the show, and it all worked out. And now Summit listeners in Akron, Canton, Youngstown, and Athens, Ohio, can hear the show each weeknight at 9 p.m. The ongoing history of new music on the Summit.

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somewhere in the attic, in a basement, in a Zoom call between co-writers, in front of a laptop at a coffee shop, an unproven, untested musician, writer, or producer is writing a lyric, a verse, trading licks, and finding just the right sound. 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

Urban renewal, civic involvement, volunteerism. 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

I'm Alan Cross, host of the ongoing history of new music on The Summit FM. 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

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You loved everything about it. Its questionable handling, its fake leather seats, a muffler that announced your arrival wherever you went. 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
1: And it's that time once again. Andrew James back with you. Coffee's on, music stacked and ready to go. Going to start things off with Timbuk3.

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Latest from Buffalo Traffic Jam here on the Summit FM. Fool's Gold off the Take Me Home EP. And Timbuk 3 before that, flashing back to 86 to start off our time together. With the future so bright, I gotta wear shades. Well, good Thursday morning to you. Andrew James sliding back into the big chair. Almost didn't come back, I gotta tell you. I'm glad to be back, but those mountains out in Colorado, man, pictures just don't do it justice. The weather was beautiful out there, and yeah, I seriously considered retirement, just staying out there. If you didn't know, I took an extended vacation, or a few extra days off, big long weekend. Went out to Boulder, Colorado, and saw Mumford & Sons on Saturday night. Did some posting from the concert. They were at the University of Colorado football stadium there at Folsom Field. Young guy by the name of Dylan Gossett, new country artist, opened up. Sierra Farrell was the second act, and then Mumford & Sons, of course, on set, and that was all on Saturday night. Posted a little bit on the Summit social media. Just a great show, great crowd. Everybody was into it. Sierra Farrell has definitely got a big following out there. I was surprised at how many people were singing along with all of her songs, and she even came out and did a couple with Mumford during their set, but did quite a bit of hiking out there, and I got to tell you, the views out there, the mountains, pictures just don't do it justice. But I am back, ready to play some more commercial-free music for you. Got Neon Trees coming up, new one from The Strokes, and Peter Gabriel and David Byrne, too. And I want to say thanks to the folks who help make this station happen each and every single day, our members, listeners just like you who financially support this local, independent, all-music public radio station. I want to thank Jennifer and Kevin from Akron, Mark from Maslin for jumping on board, David and Kent renewed, as did Joe from Cuyahoga Falls. 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

music from The Strokes here on the Summit FM. Going Shopping off the album Reality Awaits, and they are on tour in support of that new record. They'll be at Blossom next Friday night. Neon Trees before that with Animal, and the Jesus and Mary Chain started things off for us with Head On. 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Andrew James with you. Got David Byrne on the way, Kinks, new Bruce Hornsby, and here's Peter Gabriel on the Summit FM.

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1: Mix of sun and clouds and windy today with a chance of showers and thunderstorms mainly this afternoon. Today's high near 90 degrees with heat index values as high as 97. Tonight, a few clouds, breezy, low around 70. Tomorrow, mix of sun and clouds and windy with showers likely and a high near 85. In Athens, patchy fog this morning. Otherwise today, a mix of sun and clouds with a chance of showers and a high near 88. Tonight in Athens, cloudy skies early, then clearing, low around 70. And in Athens tomorrow, cloudy and breezy with showers likely, possible thunderstorms, and a high near 84. 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

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Kinks before that with Destroyer had David Byrne in there with Everybody Laughs, and Peter Gabriel started us off with That Voice Again. 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Andrew James kicking back in the big chair on this Thursday morning. Still to come this hour, new music from Caroline Rose and Mumford & Sons. And here's Little Feat on the Summit FM.

I've been warped by the rain, driven by the snow. I'm drunk and dirty, don't you know? And I'm still willing. And I was out on the road late at night. I seen my pretty Alice in

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Goodyear, Firestone, Goodrich, and General Tire. All part of the Rubber City heritage. We are Akron Proud on the Summit.

0: come back to me. You're gonna come back to me.
1: Unique, original, one of a kind, genuine. Sure, these words partially explain you as a member and listener of the Summit. But they also help to define the characteristics of new music. It's why we, and you, like it so much. Here's more to enjoy right now on The Summit.

Brand new music from Caroline Rose on the Summit FM. Yip Yip Yow off the forthcoming release. Ingrid Michaelson before that with Maybe. And Little Feet started things off for us with Willin' going back to 72 in the Sailin' Shoes album. Little Feet doing the farewell tour. They're going to be coming to the Goodyear Theater in Akron on November 9th. Well, let's find out what's coming up next hour as we head off into this Thursday together. Got U2 and B.B. King, Catfish and the Bottlemen, and Jay Giles Band. New music from Angine de Poitrine, The Stones, Ben Gage, and a local music spotlight. And since it's Thursday, we'll get into our Summit Essentials album of the week, Americatown, from Five for Fighting. All that and more coming your way next hour, so stick around for that. A little later on this morning in the 8 o'clock hour, going to give you a chance to win tickets to see 21 Pilots at Ohio Stadium in Columbus on Saturday, October 17th. Those tickets are courtesy of Columbus Arena Sports and Entertainment, so be listening for that cue to call in and win. Taking us back to 94, here's the Wailing Souls on the Summit FM.

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0: Akron, Canton, Youngstown weather at the Summit.
1: Mix of sun and clouds and windy today with a chance of showers and thunderstorms mainly this afternoon. Today's high near 90 degrees with heat index values as high as 97. Tonight, a few clouds, breezy, low around 70. Tomorrow, mix of sun and clouds and windy with showers likely and a high near 85. In Athens, patchy fog this morning. Otherwise today, a mix of sun and clouds with a chance of showers and a high near 88. Tonight in Athens, cloudy skies early, then clearing, low around 70. And in Athens tomorrow, cloudy and breezy with showers likely, possible thunderstorms, and a high near 84. 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
1: And it's time to get into another hour of commercial-free music on your Thursday morning. Got the new one from Angine de Poitrine on the way for you. Catfish and the Bottlemen and Jay Giles Band. And here's U2 with the legend B.B. 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

Nothing beats new. When the truck pulls up and drops it at your front door, fresh, shiny, and gleaming. Here's a delivery. So let's unwrap some new music right now on The Summit.

New music from north of the border here on the Summit FM from Quebec, Canada, on Jean de Poitrine with Sarnese off the Volume 2 album. U2 and B.B. King before that with When Love Comes to Town. Had Mumford & Sons in there with help from Chris Stapleton on Here off the new album Prize Fighter. When I saw them in Boulder this past weekend, they brought out Sierra Farrell to do the Chris Stapleton part on that song, and she killed it. And the Wailing Souls started things off for us with Live On. Andrew James getting you up and going on this Thursday. Got Jay Giles Band coming up for you. New one from the Stones, Ben Gage in a local music spotlight. And we'll get into our Summit Essentials album of the week, Americatown, from Five for Fighting. 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

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Andrew James with you. Got Lola Young on the way, Simple Minds, the new one from Tom Hamilton Band, and we'll get into our Summit Essentials album of the week, America Town, from Five for Fighting. But first, got to turn on a local music spotlight. Shine it down on Ben Gage. Here's Mountain on the Summit FM.

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1: Mix of sun and clouds and windy today with a chance of showers and thunderstorms mainly this afternoon. Today's high near 90 degrees with heat index values as high as 97. Tonight, a few clouds, breezy, low around 70. Tomorrow, mix of sun and clouds and windy with showers likely and a high near 85. In Athens, patchy fog this morning. Otherwise today, a mix of sun and clouds with a chance of showers and a high near 88. Tonight in Athens, cloudy skies early, then clearing, low around 70. And in Athens tomorrow, cloudy and breezy with showers likely, possible thunderstorms, and a high near 84. 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

0: Tom Hamilton Band on the Summit FM, Kissing With Our Eyes Closed off the new album, I'm Your Vampire. Simple Minds before that, flashing back to 85 for All the Things She Said, had Lola Young in there with Messy, and Ben Gage started things off in a local music spotlight with Mountain. 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
1: The Summit is all about the artist, the album, and the music as a work of art. 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
0: And today we are going to take a look at and listen to Americatown, the sophomore album from Five for Fighting, the stage name of John Ondrasik III. The album came out on September 26, 2000, and did really well. Within a month, the album went gold. John had been active in the L.A. music scene since the 80s, but didn't adopt the name Five for Fighting until he signed with EMI Records in 1995. And if you can't tell by the stage name, Five for Fighting, it's a hockey reference. You get 5 minutes in the penalty box for fighting, so that's where that came from. John is a big hockey fan. As I said, he signed with EMI Records in 1995. His first album, Message for Albert, came out through EMI in 97, but EMI's American division closed shortly after that album came out. And with the collapse of EMI, John briefly signed with Island Records, but then PolyGram, Island's parent company, merged with Universal, and John got lost in the shuffle. A little bit to unpack here. He went on and signed with Aware and Columbia Records, began work on Americatown, and after being dropped from two straight record companies, in his mid-30s, he believed Americatown was going to be his swan song. Well, here we are, 26 years later, and he's still out there doing it. Let's start things off Americatown, Five for Fighting. This is Easy Tonight, the first single released from the album here on The Summit.

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0: To some, new can be strange, different, unfamiliar. 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

New music from Pete Yorn here on the Summit FM. All the Beauty, title track to the album that comes out on July 24th. That'll be Pete's 12th studio album. Bob Marley before that with One Love, People Get Ready. And Five for Fighting started things off for us with Easy Tonight off the sophomore album America Town. That is our Summit Essentials album of the week. And we chose that one because Five for Fighting coming to Northfield Park Racino on Saturday night with special guest Edwin McCain. Well, let's see what's coming up next hour as we get into the Thursday workday. Got The Verve for you, Donny Iris and the Cruisers and Tom Petty. New music from Olivia Dean, Rat Boys. And I'll have your first chance of the day to win tickets to see 21 Pilots at Ohio Stadium in Columbus on Saturday, October 17th. How cool would that be to see 21 Pilots at the Horseshoe? Those tickets are courtesy of Columbus Arena Sports and Entertainment. So stay tuned for that cue to call in and win. Wrapping up the 7 o'clock hour, Tom Waits. Hang on, St. Christopher, on the Summit FM.

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0: Akron, Canton, Youngstown weather at the Summit.
1: Heat advisory in effect for today. We'll have a mix of sun and clouds, be windy with a chance of showers and thunderstorms, high near 90 with heat index values as high as 97. Tonight, a few clouds, breezy, low around 74. Tomorrow, mix of sun and clouds and windy with a chance of morning showers and thunderstorms, high near 81. In Athens today, mix of sun and clouds and breezy with a chance of showers and thunderstorms, high near 88. Tonight in Athens, a few clouds, low around 70. And in Athens tomorrow, mix of sun and clouds and breezy with showers and thunderstorms likely through mid-afternoon and a high near 84. 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
1: And it's time to get into the Thursday workday. Got new Olivia Dean coming up for you, Donnie Iris and the Cruisers, and Tom Petty. And here's The Verve on the Summit.

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2: The station that dares to be different.

Olivia Dean here on the Summit FM, and a lot of people would agree with that. Rising star out of the UK. That one's called So Easy to Fall in Love off her album The Art of Loving. The Verve before that with Bittersweet Symphony had Cassius Culpepper in there with Man of His Word off his debut album Act One. And Tom Waits started things off with Hang On St. Christopher. And if you like that song and you want to hear a very cool cover, look up the Bullet Boys version from back in the late 80s, early 90s. They do a great job with that song. Andrew James getting you settled into the Thursday workday. Got Tom Petty coming up for you. Noah Kahan, new one from Rat Boys. 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Taking us back to 1981, here's Donny Iris and the Cruisers on the Summit FM.

Khan on the Summit FM, title track to his new album, The Great Divide. Tom Petty before that with I Won't Back Down off Full Moon Fever. One of Tom Petty's heartbreakers, Mike Campbell, and the Dirty Knobs coming to Northfield Park Racino on July 11th. And you can find out more about that show and other shows coming to the area at the concert calendar on our website, thesummit.fm. 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Andrew James with you. Got Tyler Childers on the way, Gin Blossoms, the new one from Brandi Carlile, and your first chance of the day to win tickets to see 21 Pilots at the Horseshoe, Ohio Stadium, down in Columbus on Saturday, October 17th. Tickets are courtesy of Columbus Arena Sports and Entertainment, so get ready for the cue to call in and win. 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

0: Akron, Canton, Youngstown weather at the Summit.
1: Heat advisory in effect for today. We'll have a mix of sun and clouds, be windy with a chance of showers and thunderstorms, high near 90 with heat index values as high as 97. Tonight, a few clouds, breezy, low around 74. Tomorrow, mix of sun and clouds and windy with a chance of morning showers and thunderstorms, high near 81. In Athens today, mix of sun and clouds and breezy with a chance of showers and thunderstorms, high near 88. Tonight in Athens, a few clouds, low around 70.

0: 70. And in Athens tomorrow, mix of sun and clouds and breezy with showers and thunderstorms likely through mid-afternoon and a high near 84. 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
0: 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Got the new one from Brandi Carlile on the way for you. The next track off our Summit Essentials album of the week, Americatown, from Five for Fighting. But first, let's light up those phones. Caller 10 right now at 330-761-3099 wins a pair of tickets to see 21 Pilots at the Horseshoe, Ohio Stadium in Columbus on Saturday, October 17th. That's caller 10 at 330-761-3099 for a pair of tickets to see 21 Pilots at Ohio Stadium in Columbus as the music continues with the Gin Blossoms on the Summit FM.

0: Brandi Carlile here on the Summit FM. Church and State, third single off her new and Returning to Myself. Gin Blossoms before that with Christine Irene off New Miserable Experience, which will be our Summit Essentials album of the week here in a couple of weeks. Had Tyler Childers in there with Nose to the Grindstone. And Rat Boys, the Chicago indie band, started things off for us with Penny in the Lake off the new one Singing to an Empty Chair. 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In addition to food, local vendors, and DJs, Friday includes live music from Umoja Nation with Ja Messengers, and Saturday, Mighty Mystic and 12 O'Clock Tribe with Mr. Ace. 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
0: And today we're making our way through the sophomore album, America Town, from Five for Fighting, which came out back in September of 2000. As I mentioned last hour, the album almost didn't happen because John Androsek, who is Five for Fighting, got signed to different labels, but they got merged with, swallowed up, disbanded. He kept getting dropped. Thought this was going to be his swan song album. And here we are 26 years later, and he's going to be playing up at Northfield Park Racino on Saturday night, along with Edwin McCain, still doing his thing. This album featured 10 new songs and a couple of songs that were re-recorded from the first album, Message for Albert. Also, the hidden track, which we'll hear a little bit later on, also appeared on some versions of that Message for Albert album. Track 2 off America Town, this is Bloody Mary, A Note on Apathy on the Summit FM.

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New music from recent Studio C visitors Almost Monday here on the Summit FM. Leaving is Easy, the name of that one. Our good friend Will Hoag before that recored live in Studio C August 25th, 2017. We heard Little Bit of Rust, the album version of that song, that which appears on his Anchors release back in 2017, features some guest vocals from an artist you may have heard of, Sheryl Crow. And we started things off with Five for Fighting and Bloody Mary, A Note on Apathy. Track two off our Summit Essentials album of the week, America Town, and Five for Fighting will be in town Saturday, playing Northfield Park Racino with Edwin McCain. Well, it's time for me to slide on out for now. Got to make room for Matt Anthony coming your way next hour with more commercial-free music, including the Clarks, the Subdudes, and the Police. It's got new music for you from Johnny Blue Skies and the Dark Clouds, Michael Stipe and Andrew Watt and the Black Keys, and more. So stick around. That's all coming your way next hour with Matt. Also, don't forget, throughout the day today, more chances to win tickets to see 21 Pilots at Ohio Stadium in Columbus on Saturday, October 17th. Those tickets are courtesy of Columbus Arena Sports and Entertainment, so be listening for that next cue to call in and win. Getting me out the door, Bob Schneider. Going back to 2013, here's Unpromised Land on the Summit FM. 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

0: Akron, Canton, Youngstown weather at the Summit.
1: Heat advisory in effect for today. We'll have a mix of sun and clouds, be windy with a chance of showers and thunderstorms, high near 90 with heat index values as high as 97. Tonight, a few clouds, breezy, low around 74. Tomorrow, mix of sun and clouds and windy with a chance of morning showers and thunderstorms, high near 81. In Athens today, mix of sun and clouds and breezy with a chance of showers and thunderstorms, high near 88. Tonight in Athens, a few clouds, low around 70. And in Athens tomorrow, mix of sun and clouds and breezy with showers and thunderstorms likely through mid-afternoon and a high near 84. 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
3: Hello there, and welcome to Thursday, this 11th day of June, the Summit Essentials Thursday with Matt Anthony here. All of my stuff in front of me, the stuff one needs, you know, to get through the next couple of hours. Hopefully, offering you some cool new music and a couple of throwback tunes and a little bit of jest and a little bit of mutual music appreciation here on this non-commercial public radio station. It also happens to be a Summit Essentials Thursday. And earlier this morning, it was the track one, side one from America Town, the 2000 CD from John Andrasik, otherwise known as Five for Fighting. We'll get to more from that here in just a little bit. But let's get it going with Pittsburgh's finest, the Clarks, on Saturday, on Thursday, on the Summit.
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Going out to Montrose this morning, that is Johnny Blue Skies and the Dark Clouds and Situation. New music here on the Summit, the station where it's all about the music. How about a song produced right now by Kebmo going back to 2006, produced it for the Subdudes. This is Papa Dookie and the Mud People on the Summit.

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That is the new one from Michael Stipe and Andrew Watt, and I played The Fool, the song from the Rooster series on HBO Max. 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I will probably have to give Rooster another shot. We're a couple of episodes into it. And normally Steve Carell series kind of hit me, you know, straight off the bat. This one seemed like it took a while, but I heard other folks yesterday talking about it, saying how much they enjoyed it. So I might have to approach it again, reapproach it, as it were. We have new music on the way from Squeeze, but right now it is Prince on The Summit.

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Back to Ramones and their 1976 self-titled debut album. Nice little segue from Ramones into the latest from the Black Keys. This is You Got to Lose on the Summit.

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More new stuff in the Black Keys from Peaches before that. 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Matt Anthony here, and glad you're along because it is Summit Essentials Thursday. And earlier this morning, it was kicking off track one, side one of Fire for Fighting from John Andrasik and America Town, the CD. And we continue to roll on with the second single that was released off this album. A song that reached number 14 on the Hot 100. It reached number 1 on the Adult Top 40. An enormous hit for John Andrasik from America Town, the CD from Five for Fighting. How did he get this name? We'll get to that next hour, okay? But right now, it's Superman on Summit Essentials Thursday.

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That is the latest LP from Squeeze. It's called Trixies and Why Don't You? One of several of the older songs that sometimes get tossed in a drawer or lost, maybe, or maybe you're not feeling the muse at the time. And Squeeze kind of said, you know what, I'm feeling the muse now. Let's finish them and release it. And they did. Why Don't You? On the Summit. 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As we inch ever closer towards the glorious weekend, big to-do, big goings-on tonight in Studio C. Golem to the Red Planet will be inside our studio performance space. And you're thinking, how do I get to see Golems of the Red Planet? Becoming a member is the first step in that process. The Summit.fm will give you all the details you need. It's a very intimate performance space. People get invites, and it's kind of a first-come, first-served thing. They will play several songs, a little bit of an interview back and forth. Between the songs, talk about the process, share insider information, and sometimes a lot of our artists have an opportunity for our members after the show to hobnob, chat, maybe pick up some merch, have a photo taken or two. It's a great experience. In fact, it's not only just a great experience, it is the number one member perk about being a member in the Summit FM. So the summit.fm will give you all the details about that. Well, let's see. We have new music from Goose on the way. Also, Satisfaction Skank, Fatboy Slim, and the Rolling Stones as well. That's coming up next hour. And even more from today's Summit Essentials Thursday LP, which is America Town from Five for Fighting. Right now, the latest from Sublime. This is the title cut, Until the Sun Explodes, the album which will be released tomorrow. It's Sublime on the Summit.

0: Akron, Canton, Youngstown weather at the Summit.
1: Heat advisory in effect for today. We'll have a mix of sun and clouds, be windy with a chance of showers and thunderstorms, high near 90 with heat index values as high as 97. Tonight, a few clouds, breezy, low around 74. Tomorrow, mix of sun and clouds and windy with a chance of morning showers and thunderstorms, high near 81. In Athens today, mix of sun and clouds and breezy with a chance of showers and thunderstorms, high near 88. Tonight in Athens, a few clouds, low around 70. And in Athens tomorrow, mix of sun and clouds and breezy with showers and thunderstorms likely through mid-afternoon and a high near 84. 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

That is the new single from Beck called Ride Lonesome, heard here on the Summit, the station where it's all about the music. The Clash getting us going. If you're just joining in on this Summit Essentials Thursday morning, Matt Anthony is my name, behind all the fancy knobs and gear inside Little Studio B, and welcoming you aboard on this Summit Essentials Thursday. Five for Fighting and Americatown is our album in the spotlight for today. We'll get to more from that particular album. In the meantime, it's new music from the Pacific Northwest, more specifically from Modest Mouse. This is Picking Dragon's Pockets on the Summit FM.

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1: 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We have a new music from Need to Breathe. That'll be coming up a little later on in this hour. Right now, let's roll on with even more music from Goose. It's new from their new LP, which will be released tomorrow, called Big Modern. This is Goose and Good to Be on the Summit.

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Years of wanting to release that particular mock-up, as it were, of Satisfaction from Fatboy Slim, and going from, no, I don't think so, to, hey, how would you like the master tapes? In fact, we'll deliver them in an armored car. How awesome is that? 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We're putting America Town in the spotlight. The 2001 effort from John Ondrasik, or Five for Fighting. How did the name come about? Happens to be a big, at the time, a big Los Angeles Kings hockey fan. And, of course, if you know anything about hockey, sometimes there's fighting, right? And what normally happens is, sure, it's fun to watch, but eventually, you know, the guys engaged in fisticuffs are going to go into the box, okay? And it's, you know, it's a five-minute major for fighting. So hence 5-4 fighting. So there you go. We are putting in the spotlight America Town. Here's the title cut on a Summit Essentials Thursday. America Town on the Summit.

0: From the rolling hills of Appalachia through the heart of the Mahoning Valley to where it all began, high atop here in Akron, Ohio, music connects all of us.
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front end of a couple of new songs here towards the end of this 10 o'clock hour on this Thursday. It is Need to Breathe, as promised. Dave Cobb behind all the fancy knobs and buttons. And Say It Now, new Need to Breathe on the Summit. 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We'll take a look at the forecast here soon for all of our listening areas. Matt turning things over to Ryan Humbert in for Chad today. And I'll leave you with more new music, this time from former Beastie Boy Mike Diamond. That's right, Mike D and What We Got. You and I, tomorrow, will ring in Friday at 9 o'clock Eastern, okay? Have a great rest of your Thursday.

0: Akron, Canton, Youngstown weather at the Summit.
1: Heat advisory in effect today. This afternoon, mix of sun and clouds and windy. Chance of showers and thunderstorms, high near 90, with heat index values as high as 97. Tonight, a few clouds and breezy, low around 74. Tomorrow, mix of sun and clouds and windy with a chance of morning showers and thunderstorms, high near 81. In Athens this afternoon, mix of sun and clouds and breezy with a chance of showers and thunderstorms, high near 88. Tonight in Athens, a few clouds, low around 70 degrees. And in Athens tomorrow, mix of sun and clouds and breezy with showers and thunderstorms likely through mid-afternoon and a high near 84. With this look at your Summit FM forecast, I'm Andrew James.
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From their latest album, Romanticize the Dive. That one is called Victim of Luck. Bob Dylan before that, I'll Be Your Baby Tonight. I'm Ryan Humbert filling in for Chad Miller. Thank you so much for tuning in to The Summit FM on your Thursday morning. Music this hour from NRBQ, The Pretenders, Sam Fender and Olivia Dean, XTC in just a few minutes, and so much more. Right now, though, a local music spotlight on a band that has a fantastic name, Librarians with Hickeys. 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

I'm Alan Cross, and I've spent my career documenting the evolution of modern music. And my show, The Ongoing History of New Music, airs in the U.S. on just one incredible station, the Summit FM. 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

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That one is called Rein Me In. XTC before that with the song that always reminds me of the movie Dumb and Dumber. That's Ballad of Peter Pumpkinhead. And a local music spotlight starting off that set, Librarians with Hickeys with Hello Operator. 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

Music from an Akron, Ohio legend right here on the Summit FM. Chrissy Hynde and her band The Pretenders with Night in My Veins. That's from the 1994 release, Last of the Independents. Kenny Hoopla before that with How Will I Rest in Peace If I'm Buried by the Highway. That's a great song title. Halfway through the 11 o'clock hour, Ryan Humbert in for Chad Miller today. Music coming up from Five for Fighting, Amos Lee, Red Hot Chili Peppers, The Strokes, and more. Right now, new music. It's Mount Joy teaming up with Gigi Perez. This is called In the Middle. Supported by members and listeners like you, you're listening to the Summit FM.

0: An all-time deep cut classic from NRBQ right here on the Summit FM. I love that song. Me and the Boys, and that's from their album called Tiddlywinks. Before that, Mount Joy teaming up with Gigi Perez in the middle. I'm Ryan Humbert. 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
0: Today's Summit Essential album is America Town by Five for Fighting, an album that featured a top 40 hit, Superman, that was also nominated for a Grammy in 2002. Hard to believe this record is 26 years old now. They released a 25th anniversary translucent blue vinyl last year, which is very, very cool. We're going to play you track 5 from America Town right now. 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

A great track from Amos Lee right here on member-supported, commercial-free The Summit FM. From the Dreamland album, which came out back in 2022, you heard Worry No More. Five for Fighting before that, in our Summit Essential Album Spotlight, you heard Something About You, track 5 from the album America Town. More songs and more music from that album coming all day long. I'm Ryan Humbert, filling in for Chad Miller. I hope you're having a great Thursday out there. 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ADMBoard.org. I've got that new one from The Strokes on deck here, but first, the Red Hot Chili Peppers on the Summit FM.

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1: 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And

New music from The Strokes right here on the Summit FM. Produced by the great Rick Rubin. They sound as good as ever on that one. Going Shopping is the name of that one. Red Hot Chili Peppers before that. I'm Ryan Humbert. We're at the bottom of the hour. We're almost out of time, but we are heading into the Summit lunch hour. I've got music on deck here from Vance Joy, Maggie Rogers, Primitive Radio Gods, Jimmy Cliff, Mumford & Sons, and so much more. And stick around. Your chance to win tickets to see 21 Pilots at Ohio Stadium in Columbus on Saturday, October 17th, is coming up courtesy of Columbus Arena Sports and Entertainment. So make sure you stay tuned in and listen for your cue to call. I'm going to head out of this hour with music from Avett Patton. It's Mike Patton of Faith No More teaming up with the Avett Brothers. This is called Received. New music on the Summit.

0: Akron, Canton, Youngstown weather at the Summit.
1: Heat advisory in effect today. This afternoon, mix of sun and clouds and windy. Chance of showers and thunderstorms, high near 90, with heat index values as high as 97. Tonight, a few clouds and breezy, low around 74. Tomorrow, mix of sun and clouds and windy with a chance of morning showers and thunderstorms, high near 81. In Athens this afternoon, mix of sun and clouds and breezy with a chance of showers and thunderstorms, high near 88. Tonight in Athens, a few clouds, low around 70 degrees. And in Athens tomorrow, mix of sun and clouds and breezy with showers and thunderstorms likely through mid-afternoon and a high near 84. With this look at your Summit FM forecast, I'm Andrew James.
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2: 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I'm Ryan Humbert, filling in for Chad Miller today. 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

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Ray LaMontagne before that, You Are the Best Thing from 2008's album, Gossip in the Grain. Ryan Humbert here with you during the Summit lunch hour. 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One of my all-time favorites from Primitive Radio Gods coming up in a few minutes. But first, the great Jimmy Cliff on the Summit.

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It's called Slumber Party from their album Irreversible. 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

Covering over 5,000 square miles of Ohio and beyond, you're listening to The Summit FM. That is music from Vance Joy, Mess Is Mine. Maggie Rogers before that. I'm Ryan Humbert, filling in for Chad Miller. It's the Summit Lunch Hour. We're halfway through the 12 o'clock hour, and you know what? I think it's time to give away some tickets. Caller 10 at 330-761-3099 will win two tickets to see 21 Pilots at Ohio Stadium in Columbus on Saturday, October 17th. Caller number 10 right now at 330-761-3099 is going to get two tickets to see 21 Pilots at Ohio Stadium in Columbus as the music continues on the Summit FM right now with the band Cannons. 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
2: Push. Some days I'm just not feeling it. Gig prep, conferences, phone calls, texts, and mails. It's just too much. I got kids and family stuff, friends in need, and friends I need all taking a huge chunk out of my day. Some days I just run out of gas, and no amount of good attitude seems to help. Well, how about a quote? Here's one from Booker T. Washington. Not the Green Onions Booker T., a different Booker T. So it says, if you want to lift yourself up, lift up someone else. I guess the best days for me are the ones when I can lay my shiny head on a pillow with a sense of meaningful satisfaction. For me, that's when I've given the gift of service to others. Just for today, reach out. Lift up someone in this world. I know it's a push, but it keeps you moving. This thoughtful, thankful moment was brought to you by your friends at The Summit FM.
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3: Today's Summit Essential album is Americatown by Five for Fighting, led by singer-songwriter and pianist John Andrasik. This is an album I didn't realize actually went gold less than a year after it was released, and platinum just a few years later. That was all off of the success of the number one adult top 40 hit Superman, which was nominated for a Grammy in 2002 as well. In 2025, a very cool translucent blue vinyl edition came out. We're going to play you track 6, Five for Fighting, Janie, from the album Americatown, in our Summit Essential Album Spotlight on the Summit FM.

Music from My Morning Jacket during your Summit lunch hour on the Summit FM. That one is called Big Decisions, something we all love, right? Five for Fighting before that with Janie from the America Town album in our Summit Essential Album Spotlight. More music from that album coming all day long. I'm Ryan Humbert, filling in for Chad Miller. Thanks for making the Summit FM a part of your lunch hour. Music on deck from Deer Tick and Low Cut Connie. But right now, it's the Black Keys featuring Noel Gallagher of Oasis. This is On the Game on the Summit.

Musically adventurous, community-focused, you're listening to The Summit FM. Music from Adam Wiener, who is better known as Low Cut Connie. From an album coming out on July 3rd called Living in the USA, that's called Can't Be Wrong. The Black Keys before that, Dan Arbach and Patrick Carney, of course, from Akron, Ohio. That one is called On the Game, from their album Ohio Players. That song also features a little help from Noel Gallagher of Oasis. Ryan Humbert here. We are almost out of time in the Summit Lunch Hour. Time to get back into the office here soon. I've got music on deck from The Killers, Cassius Culpepper, Madeline Peru, The Revivalists, Nirvana, and so much more coming up in the next hour. Right now, though, new music from a band I really love out of Providence, Rhode Island. This is Deer Tick. They've got a new album called Coin-O-Matic. And this is Mary Singletary. New music from Deer Tick on the Summit FM.

0: Akron, Canton, Youngstown weather at the Summit.
1: Heat advisory in effect today. This afternoon, mix of sun and clouds and windy. Chance of showers and thunderstorms, high near 90, with heat index values as high as 97. Tonight, a few clouds and breezy, low around 74. Tomorrow, mix of sun and clouds and windy with a chance of morning showers and thunderstorms, high near 81. In Athens this afternoon, mix of sun and clouds and breezy with a chance of showers and thunderstorms, high near 88. Tonight in Athens, a few clouds, low around 70 degrees. And in Athens tomorrow, mix of sun and clouds and breezy with showers and thunderstorms likely through mid-afternoon and a high near 84. With this look at your Summit FM forecast, I'm Andrew James.
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When only the classic won't do. When just the established artist isn't enough. When you require a jolt of something that isn't fashionable, familiar, or tried and true. When it's new music that's the necessity. We have the prescription. 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

You know, it's hard to believe that in 2026, we've got new music from the Rolling Stones right here on the Summit FM. That one features the great Steve Jordan on drums. The new album Foreign Tongues comes out July 10th. The track that you heard is called In the Stars. And if you are a fan of colored vinyl, there are a ton of different colors coming out for that record. I just saw that the Rolling Stones have teamed up with Marvel Comics to do 5 exclusive comic book covers of that album. Before that, Crash Test Dummies, I'm Ryan Humbert. We are just getting things rolling here in the 1 o'clock hour. I'm in for Chad Miller today, having a great time spinning you commercial-free music on deck, music from The Killers and The Who. But right now, a very cool track from Brother Wallace. This is called You're the Man on the Summit.

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New music from Lucy Dacus on the Summit FM. That one's called Planting Tomatoes. You may know her as a member of Boy Genius. The Who In There and Brother Wallace started off that set with a new one called You're the Man. 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I'm Ryan Humbert, filling in for Chad Miller. The Killers coming up in a few minutes. Right now, Cassius Culpepper, I really like this song, Man of His Word. New music on the Summit FM.

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1: I think the vibe is totally community, the connection between all the people. 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I got a Vindies t-shirt on too. You can strike up a conversation. Next thing you know, it's about the Summit. Next thing you know, it's about another band. And, you know, you can really get to know people, get to be friends with people at these events.
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1: I think it's important to be a member because I would be heartbroken if the station disappeared, and I'm sure a lot of others would also. 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I just became a Red Guitar Club member, which the emails are even more involved. I haven't even been able to go to everything I'm invited to. 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

Music from The Killers on The Summit FM from their debut album, Hot Fuss. That one's called Somebody Told Me. Cassius Culpepper in there with Man of His Word. I'm Ryan Humbert. Thank you for tuning into The Summit FM. Halfway through the 1 o'clock hour, music coming up from Five for Fighting, Nirvana, The Revivalists, and more. 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

0: Man, I'm a sucker for big, strummy acoustic guitars. I really like that song. New music from the Revivalists on the Summit FM. That one is called Heart Stop. The album is called Get It Honest, and you can find that one in stores July 24th. 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
0: Today's Summit Essential album is America Town by John Ondrasik, singer, songwriter, and pianist, better known as Five for Fighting. This is an album that was certified gold less than a year after it was released and went platinum in 2004. The album came out in September of 2000 on Aware Columbia Records. Featured some really great stuff on there, including track 7 in the spotlight right now, Five for Fighting. This one's called Michael Jordan. 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

Music from Kurt Cobain and Nirvana on the Summit FM, local independent all music public radio. From the grunge rock classic Nevermind, that one is called Stay Away. Before that, in the Summit Essential Album Spotlight, Five for Fighting and America Town, the track that you heard named after the great basketball player, that one's called Michael Jordan. Ryan Humbert here, filling in for Chad Miller. I'll be with you until 3 o'clock. Coming up in just a few minutes, your chance to win tickets to see 21 Pilots at Ohio Stadium in Columbus on Saturday, October 17th. That is courtesy of Columbus Arena Sports and Entertainment. So listen up. Your cue to call is coming shortly. Right now, The Last Dinner Party. 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

New music on the Summit FM from Gorillaz. The album's called The Mountain, and that one's called Orange County. The last dinner party before that, this is The Killer speaking. I'm Ryan Humbert, filling in for Chad Miller. I'm with you for another hour, up until 3 o'clock. Make sure you stick around. Your chance to win 21 Pilots tickets is coming up shortly. And I'm going to put the 1 o'clock hour to bed here with a new track from Feeble Little Horse out of Pittsburgh. This one's called Rewind. It's on the Summit FM.

0: Akron, Canton, Youngstown weather at the Summit.
1: Heat advisory in effect today. This afternoon, mix of sun and clouds and windy. Chance of showers and thunderstorms, high near 90, with heat index values as high as 97. Tonight, a few clouds and breezy, low around 74. Tomorrow, mix of sun and clouds and windy with a chance of morning showers and thunderstorms, high near 81. In Athens this afternoon, mix of sun and clouds and breezy with a chance of showers and thunderstorms, high near 88. Tonight in Athens, a few clouds, low around 70 degrees. And in Athens tomorrow, mix of sun and clouds and breezy with showers and thunderstorms likely through mid-afternoon and a high near 84. With this look at your Summit FM forecast, I'm Andrew James.
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3: 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I'm Ryan Humbert, kicking things off in the 2 o'clock hour, and you know what? We're going to send you to a concert right now. Caller 10 at 330-761-3099 will win two tickets to see 21 Pilots at Ohio Stadium in Columbus on Saturday, October 17th. That's caller 10 at 330-761-3099 for two tickets to see 21 Pilots at Ohio Stadium in Columbus. As the music continues right now with the Smiths, kicking off your 2 o'clock hour on the Summit FM.

The array of new artists, bands, and performers is immense. Sometimes it might seem like it's almost too much. How do I find them? Stay informed about them? Luckily, we know of some music curators who are experts at finding new music, providing information about new music, and presenting new music. That would be us. More new music happens now on The Summit.

Music from Noah Kahan on the Summit FM, title track to his latest album, The Great Divide. You can also catch a new Netflix documentary on Noah that is available now. The Smiths before that, There Is a Light That Never Goes Out. I'm Ryan Humbert. We are just getting things started in the 2 o'clock hour on deck. Music from Death Cab for Cutie, Blondie, Iron and Wine, Langhorn Slim, and so much more. 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

latest track from Iron and Wine right here on the Summit FM, supported by members and listeners like you. That one is called In Your Ocean, and I love the name of the album. It's called Hen's Teeth. B.B. King teaming up with Cleveland native Tracy Chapman before that with The Thrill Is Gone. And R.E.M. started out that set. 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

An all-time classic from Rock and Roll Hall of Famers, Blondie, on the Summit FM. That one's called Heart of Glass. John Butler Trio before that with Better Man. I'm Ryan Humbert, halfway through 2 o'clock. I'm with you for another half hour until 3 when Brad Savage gets in here. He's got a lot of fun stuff coming up, including Brad's Bin, the 330 at 330, Sorry Not Sorry, and so much more. Right now, we are always trying to bring you the best new music we can find, and this is a very cool new track from Death Cab for Cutie. This is Riptides on the Summit FM.

0: It doesn't get much catchier than that track right there. New music from Langhorne Slim from the latest album, The Dreaming Kind. That's called On Fire. Death Cab for Cutie before that, new music from their album I Built You a Tower, which just came out on June 5th. That track is called Riptides. 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
0: You know, one of my favorite things we do on The Summit every week is the Summit Essential Album. This week, shining the spotlight on America Town by Five for Fighting, led by John Ondrasik, singer-songwriter and pianist. This album was really huge for him. It ended up going platinum just 3 years after it was released, based on the success of the hit single Superman, It's Not Easy. That song went to number one on the Adult Top 40. Right now, though, this is song number 8 from the album. This is Five for Fighting, Out of Love, in the Summit Essential Album Spotlight on the Summit FM.

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0: recorded live in our Summit Studio C. Music from Sixpence None the Richer singer and songwriter Lee Nash. 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You heard track 8, Out of Love. I'm Ryan Humbert. 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I'm filling in for Chad Miller today. I'm heading out in just a few minutes at 3 o'clock, turning things over to Brad Savage. But I've got a few great songs on deck before I go, like this one right now from DJ Shadow and De La Soul. 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

New music from Mike Campbell and the Dirty Knobs on the Summit FM. That's the band that Mike Campbell started after Tom Petty and the Heartbreakers. That one is called No Regrets from the album Mission of Mercy. DJ Shadow and De La Soul before that with Rocket Fuel. I'm Ryan Humbert. I've had a heck of a time filling in for my buddy Chad Miller over the last 3 days here on the Summit. 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Tomorrow from 11 to 3, Laura Smiley will be here in the chair. You can catch me tomorrow night with the Shootouts at the City of Green Summer Celebration taking place at Central Park. That starts at 5 o'clock with food trucks and so much more, as well as an opening act, Chris Castellanova, and the Shootouts start at 7 o'clock. We'd love to see you out there. Thanks so much for tuning into the Summit. I'm heading out the door, turning things over to Brad Savage. 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
1: Akron, Canton, Youngstown weather at the Summit.
2: Partly cloudy, mid-80s this afternoon with more showers tonight and a low of 66. About 79 and some showers tomorrow. And in Athens, about 85 with a severe thunderstorm watch until 8 p.m. this evening. A low of 68 tonight and 83, partly cloudy tomorrow. With your Summit FM forecast, I'm Brad Savage.
1: 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Now, let's venture in. Now entering The Music Room with Brad's lifelong collection of CDs, vinyl, 45s, even 8-track tapes. 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
2: So much going on today on The Summit. First, we'll meet Tabitha Meeks at about 4 o'clock today. Great indie artist from Nashville. She's going to do an in-studio with us. Also, tonight at 7, the Avett Brothers and Faith No More's Mike Patton for a special interview. Avett Patton, the album together, the tour together, happens in 1 week in Cleveland. So we'll meet Mike Patton with Seth and Scott Avett, a special interview tonight at 7. Mike Patton of Faith No More. This is Land of Sunshine off the Faith No More album Angel Dust on The Summit.

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And Mike Patton will be our guest tonight at 7 with the Avett Brothers, with Seth and Scott and Mike Patton tonight at 7 p.m. on the Summit. It's an interview and a concert preview for that show next week out at Jacob's Pavilion. That's 1 week from today at Jacob's Pavilion. This is the Summit FM. Bob Dylan off Blood on the Tracks on the Summit.

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New music by Biba Doobie. That is All I Did Was Dream of You. Biba Doobie is Beatrice Laus out of the UK. That song is with the Marias. And we had Bob Dylan with Simple Twist of Fate on the Summit FM. Dare to be different on the Summit. Coming up, Casey Musgraves, Five for Fighting, and Primus. And a bunch of great local music on 330 at 330. This is XTC. This is from the Skylarking album. This is Earn Enough for Us on the Summit.

0: Casey Musgraves on the Summit. That was Dry Spell. 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The Avett Brothers with Mike Patton of Faith No More. Special interview tonight at 7. I got to do a Zoom interview with Seth and Scott Avett and Mike Patton. 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
0: This is Five for Fighting from the America Town album, released in 2000. And Five for Fighting will be performing at Northfield Park Racino this Saturday. Five for Fighting with Edwin McCain. This is The Last Great American on The Summit.

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1: I like the fact that the summit is so community-focused, and because I love hearing a lot of new music, I like being able to discover new music, which I think the summit brings to the table much better than any of these other radio stations.
0: Are you thinking about becoming a member for the first time? 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

0: Primus on the Summit. It's from the Pork Soda album. My Name Is Mud on the Summit. And from America Town, our essential album today, Five for Fighting, and a song called The Last Great American. John Ondrasik and Five for Fighting in the spotlight all day today. Summit Essentials. Coming up, we'll meet the artist Tabitha Meeks. She has a Pittsburgh gig tomorrow, like a street fair downtown Pittsburgh thing. That is tomorrow. She played out in Worcester last night. She's from Nashville. We'll get to know Tabitha Meeks coming up at 4 p.m. on the Summit. For now, 330 at 3:30.
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0: Today, Golems of the Red Planet and some vintage Akron sound from Rachel Sweet. We'll hear from Mark Lee Shannon. And we'll start. We just played Primus, My Name Is Mud. So now let's play One Foot in the Mud, Larry. It's Larry Elefante on the Summit and 330 at 3:30.

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Mark Lee Shannon on the summit. That was rock steady. We had Larry Elefante out of Youngstown area, 1 foot in the mud, 330 at 330. 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Little Akron Sound throwback going back to Rachel Sweet. And this is a 1978 released Tourist Boys on the Summit and 330 at 330.

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The Shootouts on the Summit. That's Other Side of My Life. The Shootouts are rocking it up at the new amphitheater, the Central Park Amphitheater, out in Green Friday night, like tomorrow night, with Chris Castellanovo also performing. It's off Stees Road in Green at Central Park Amphitheater. We also had Infidels before that with This Ain't California. We had a 330 throwback, Rachel Sweet with Tourist Boys. I'm Brad Savage on the Summit FM. Coming up, we will get to know Tabitha Meeks out of Nashville. Tabitha Meeks interview coming up at 4 p.m. in studio. We'll hear a couple songs off her album. She's going to play live in studio. She's got a big gig out in Pittsburgh tomorrow. Meanwhile, Wreck Like Me. This is an artist out of New Philadelphia, Ohio, just south on 77, out of New Philly. Wreck Like Me artist Megan Bauman, who her musical project is Wreck Like Me. This is Addict on the Summit FM.

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That's Dave Rich and his enablers on the Summit. They will be rocking Wadsworth tomorrow night at the Celestia Theater. They are opening for Flock of Seagulls in Wadsworth tomorrow. That's Dave Rich with David Giffels, with Friday Mike, and with drummer extraordinaire Chris Butler. Dave Rich and his enablers tomorrow at the new Celestia Theater. 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One more on 330 at 330 today. They're doing a Studio C live performance tonight. Sold out for Summit members. The instrumental sounds of Golems of the Red Planet on the Summit.

0: Akron, Canton, Youngstown weather at the Summit.
1: Partly cloudy, mid-80s this afternoon with more showers tonight and a low of 66, about 79 and some showers tomorrow. And in Athens, about 85 with a severe thunderstorm watch until 8 p.m. this evening. A low of 68 tonight and 83, partly cloudy, tomorrow. With your Summit FM forecast, I'm Brad Savage.
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1: All right, coming up in just a moment, in-studio guest Tabitha Meeks, great artist out of Nashville. 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

0: 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That is the case with our in-studio guest today. Joining me now is Tabitha Meeks from Music City, Nashville. How's it going, Tabitha?
1: I'm great. Thanks for having me.
0: Yeah, I'm glad that you could come by today. You're based out of Nashville. You and I met briefly at Americana Fest last year. And congrats on the album release of Can't a Girl Dream, which came out this year.
1: Yeah, February 20th.
0: Oh my gosh. So that must be a huge accomplishment, right?
1: It feels so good.
0: Because you've been doing a few like singles and whatnot, but this is the full record.
1: Yeah, I've been releasing singles the whole year before 2025. And then I was like, you know what? This is definitely a whole work in itself. Yeah. So I had to put them all together and
0: Well, and there's an LP, like a vinyl LP. Yeah. Like, how does that feel? Like,
1: so cool. I love it.
0: Oh, man. Well, so Tabitha Meeks is our guest. Last night, you played a show out in Worcester, Ohio, a street fair thing.
1: Yes. It was a music series, so they had a stage out in the street, and people got to hang out, and I think it goes on throughout summer.
0: I think it's a once a week type thing.
1: I think so, yeah.
0: What's that series called? It's the
1: Levitt Amp.
0: Music series. Mm-hmm. Yeah, a lot of times they have our Ohio 330 artists that play there, but coming in from Nashville.
1: I know, right?
0: Yeah,
1: it was at the Wayne Center of the Arts.
0: Okay, cool, cool. Well, so first off, Worcester is great. We have some Summit members there. Cool college, cool town, great record store in town there.
1: Oh, I have to check it out. Yeah. I passed by it a couple times.
0: Yes. Yeah. They have a store. There's Operation Fandom, and then the record store is called Blackbird Records.
1: Yes.
0: I've dropped some dollars in their cash register, that's for sure.
1: You know, I should totally bring one of my vinyls there and see if I could.
0: Yeah, see if they'd consign it or whatever.
1: Yeah, that would be cool.
0: Even though that was yesterday, you've got a Pittsburgh show, tomorrow?
1: Yes, and that's going to be really cool. It's like right downtown, the Pittsburgh Cultural Trust, I think is what it's called.
0: Is it a... It's another free event. Mm-hmm. Like a street fair type thing?
1: Yeah, from what I've seen. I mean, I haven't been back to Pittsburgh since I was in high school. So I'm so excited to go back. But they have things online I've seen, and I'm amazed. We're going to be playing on the big stage, kind of a little amphitheater. And it looks incredible.
0: Full band? You have the band out on the road with you here?
1: I got the flute player, the drummer, the bassist, upright bass.
0: That must be fun, though, because you play out pretty often in Nashville area. Mm-hmm. But when you guys actually get to go on a road adventure and come up to Ohio or wherever your travels take you, that must be a lot of interesting work.
1: It's so cool. And me and my manager are kind of figuring it all out now. It's the tours are getting bigger and I have a booking agent now, like I said. So that's kind of how I've been able to get some of these shows that are further up from Nashville.
0: Yeah, very cool. Well, so Tabitha Meeks is our guest. I want to start by playing one of the songs off the album, Can't a Girl Dream.
1: Yes.
0: And we'll start with Life of the Party. Tell us a little bit about this one.
1: Life of the Party is funny. It's very specific. I will say it's a bit for the girls, and you'll see why when you hear the lyrics. But it's just about being carefree and the type B kind of personality. And you know what? You're just going to be the life of the party.
0: This is Tabitha Meeks, our in-studio guest here on the Summit FM.
2: I wish I liked to go on hikes.

0: You are listening to The Summit FM. I'm Brad Savage. We have Tabitha Meeks in studio. Just you solo here today, but we're going to do a live solo track in a couple of minutes. That'll be cool. You gave the boys the day off.
1: Is that right?
0: Yeah.
1: Yep.
0: Nothing better than just exploring Ohio, right?
1: They get to go to the record store, I'm sure. You know, it's funny. Someone told us as we were in Worcester. They're like, by the way, when you were on stage, you kept saying Worcester, and everyone was low-key like judging you and chuckling.
0: Totally. I've been here 10 years now, and I still can't pronounce it right.
1: I was going, Worcester.
0: Worcester. Well, but you've played Ohio before, right?
1: No, this is the first
0: Oh, this is your
1: time.
0: First. Okay. Mm-hmm. Very cool.
1: Yeah.
0: Well, it all kind of works out, and I want to share Tabitha's radio story, because Nashville, we discuss it a lot on my show. Like, there's so much music in Nashville.
1: Yeah.
0: Like, it's Music City.
1: Yep.
0: So there's so many artists, but you play a lot of gigs. You're getting a lot of attention on like the Nashville scene, and independent radio station Lightning 100 has been a big supporter of yours.
1: They're the best. I love them.
0: Does that make a difference too, by the way? Like, when they start playing your song, like, do more people show up even in Nashville at your shows?
1: Yeah, and a lot of people in the industry listen to Lightning.
0: Yep.
1: And they have a little bit of pool and like live shows around town. So it's a big deal, and they're so sweet and supportive. Yeah, they're amazing.
0: Well, and that's exactly how I came to know your music, because music industry executive Mr. Brian Corona,
1: Woo!
0: Who we've worked with for a long time, and he represents a bunch of different bands. He's with Big Loud Music now.
1: Yeah.
0: But he was on a trip to Nashville, heard you on the radio, and then contacted you and basically said, I know other stations. Is that right?
1: Yeah, he has been incredibly kind. I feel so lucky to have, cross paths with him. But he called me, and I just saw a random number, and usually I don't pick those up, but I think it was from LA, so I was kind of like,
0: LA number, I better answer.
1: LA or Nashville, I might pick up on the first call. And then it was Brad and the people at Lightning. He had called them and was like, can you give me her number? And they're so cool. They're like, here's her number. They didn't tell me. And so then we got in contact.
0: He's one of those music industry guys. We need more music industry people like this that just love music and want to like share the music and just get it into the ears and into the hands of people who can help expose what you do.
1: Yeah, you can tell he's passionate about it, and he does it for the love of music.
0: Yeah.
1: Like, you can tell that's his job, is for the love of music, which is so cool. And it's rare, like you said.
0: Well, right. Because being honest, there's some ickiness in the music business too,
1: mm-hmm.
0: right?
1: Well,
0: sometimes it's all about, the finances or who's going to get the streaming dollars or all of this silliness.
1: There's no streaming dollars.
0: That's
1: a myth. That's a myth.
0: Well, so anyway, it's great to hear and that connected. And here you are on the road 6 months later, and you're in Ohio.
1: Yeah.
0: So welcome to the Summit FM. This is Tabitha Meeks, our guest in studio. Give out the best way to find you online. Are you on the gram?
1: I'm on the Instagram. You know it. You can just look up Tabitha Meeks, or you can look up Piano Tabs. My TikTok and Instagram, that's where I'm most active, is piano_tabs.
0: Okay.
1: Because if you see my live shows, you'll understand, but I always perform with the piano.
0: Yep. and then what's next this summer for you too? Like, you're doing these dates, you got Pittsburgh tomorrow, out on the road more?
1: Yeah, we're doing Alabama, I think, next week. And then after that, I'm pretty sure we're going to Maryland. And then there's another run with a handful of shows. I know we're playing Purple Fiddle in West Virginia.
0: Oh, yeah, Thomas, West Virginia.
1: Yeah.
0: That's a cool venue.
1: I'm excited about that
0: one. Our production dude, Matt, visits that area a lot.
1: Oh, cool.
0: And he even bought me a t-shirt last time he was there, actually.
1: That's cool.
0: Yeah, yeah. And a lot of our Ohio artists go and play shows at Purple Fiddle.
1: Oh, cool.
0: Yeah.
1: They seem really neat. I've never played there before, so I'm excited about that one. And a handful of others. Yeah, we're... We're busy this summer.
0: That's so cool. Well, okay, so you brought the keys.
1: Yes.
0: And the song that we've played is Girl of the Hour, which is just a one-listen, lovable song. In my view, this is so catchy.
1: Thank you.
0: So I'm thinking, yeah, can you do a live version of Girl of the Hour?
1: I'll do my best.
0: All right. So this is Tabitha Meeks in studio here on the Summit FM. Take it away.
1: All right.

0: so nice. I love it. So that's Tabitha Meeks here live in studio this afternoon on the Summit FM Girl of the Hour. So has that song kind of opened some doors and really changed things for you?
1: Totally. It really helped me define my sound was the biggest thing. And even my style. And it's just definitely the fan favorite. And it's one of my favorites, too. I never get tired of playing it, truly.
0: Yeah. Well, it just relates. It's like a one-listen song. It's a great radio song. That's the one that Lightning 100 has gotten behind in Nashville,
1: oh,
0: right?
1: Oh, yeah. Yeah. They love that one.
0: Oh, that's so cool. My girl Stephanie works there, too.
1: Love Stephanie.
0: Stephanie does their middays. And then Dan Buckley, a.k.a. Lieutenant Dan. Mm-hmm. Shout out to those guys. Radio so heroes great. To me.
1: Yes. They're all amazing.
0: You know, it's great. It's great. Great to hear from the artist perspective, because not just Lightning, but you've got several good radio stations in Nashville.
1: Yeah.
0: It's the right kind of city. It's just nice to hear that we still move the needle, you know, that what radio does is important, because, I don't know, we get kind of cast aside for streaming and digital this and that, and like, I don't know, the human aspect of radio and like picking the songs, human curation.
1: Yeah.
0: I think that's powerful.
1: I do too. Do you know WMOT?
0: Oh, yeah, yeah.
1: Somebody came to the show.
0: Roots Radio.
1: Roots Radio. Yep. And somebody came to the show, and they had found me through WMOT.
0: Oh, that's cool.
1: And they came last night.
0: Also out in Nashville there.
1: Yeah.
0: Yeah, that's another great station. Yeah, it's pretty cool. Because think of it. Like, radio is 100-year technology. Like, we're old school, but everything old can be retro and cool and valuable once again.
1: Mm-hmm.
0: But it's important to say, we always say this during our pledge drives, not every city gets to have an independent, cool radio station like this.
1: I know.
0: So you got to support it, you know?
1: Yes, it's important.
0: Well, it's good to hear that things are really taking off. How do you get attention amongst the hundreds of performing artists in Nashville? Like, how do you kind of connect and break through all the noise?
1: I think you have to be really true to yourself, because people can tell. It's that intangible kind of thing.
0: Yep.
1: Where when you're enjoying what you do, it's a lot easier to do a lot of it. And when you're true to yourself, people can just feel that, and they're going to be attracted to that. So that's a big focus of mine. I work hard. I love connecting with other musicians.
0: Yeah.
1: A lot of like-minded people in Nashville. And the music community as a whole is very supportive of each other. We're always like wanting the other person to win.
0: Yeah.
1: Which, when I lived in Florida, which is where I came from, I moved to Nashville 6 years ago. And people in Florida even were telling me, oh, it's going to be so competitive. It's going to be just like dog eat dog kind of vibe. And I felt the opposite. I really felt uplifted by my whole community. So that's huge.
0: That's good to hear, because you wouldn't expect that. I mean, you could think it would be really competitive. I don't know, maybe for country artists it is. I don't know. But when you're doing, you know, all the other genres, because it's all there in Nashville.
1: Yeah.
0: I think that was one of the things I learned first about Music City Nashville, was like, you got every genre represented.
1: Yeah.
0: It's not just country music or, you know, and what do you think of like this Americana buzzword, by the way? Like, are you doing Americana music? I guess in some regards you are, you know,
1: I don't know.
0: It can mean a lot of things.
1: Well, I have an upright bass, but I don't have any guitar.
0: Yeah.
1: Sometimes I have guitar.
0: Yeah.
1: But
0: no pedal steel though.
1: No pedal steel. Actually, you know what? I forgot to even tell you before. I'm playing Bonnaroo on Sunday.
0: What? You're playing Bonnaroo?
1: Yeah. So it's connected to, it'll be on the house stage, which is connected to the nonprofit stage. But it's still a pretty big stage.
0: Cool.
1: I'm playing Sunday at 6 p.m.,
0: yes.
1: I believe, if any of your listeners are going out to the farm.
0: Oh, my gosh. Yeah, I think.

0: and the TV show is called The Testaments. It's okay. on Hulu, and it's a spinoff of The Handmaid's Tale.
1: Oh, very cool.
0: Yeah.
1: Okay.
0: And it's a really kind of dark dystopian show, yeah. if you know that world that it's created. And the song is so light and happy.
1: Yeah.
0: And that's like always been one of my biggest dreams, to get a sync placement where it's an ironic placement.
1: Yeah,
0: there's some
1: totally.
0: Like silly, happy music. Most of my music is happy and positive, lighthearted. And and then the show is, you know, it in the scene, it's kind of a light moment, but overall yeah. the show is very dark. And so I just think it's so cool.
1: Does that stuff come through like management and your manager companies and things like that?
0: Yeah, I work with the sync company, Freedom Music Group, and my manager also started Freedom Music Group.
1: Oh, okay.
0: So that's
1: okay.
0: how that one came
1: that's
0: to be.
1: That's a whole nother world for the artist.
0: Yeah.
1: And, you know, a lot of the coolest, freshest TV shows and series, they just have really good music in them.
0: Yeah.
1: Yeah.
0: Yeah.
1: So,
0: I feel really lucky. It's a really hard world to get into, but I'm really passionate about it.
1: Yeah.
0: You know, I just watch a lot of TV, Brad. No, but I've always wanted my music in TV shows and movies and stuff. So I work hard to build myself in that world, and this one paid off, and I'm really proud of it.
1: Well, so the album is Can't a Girl Dream. Tabitha yes. Meeks, our guest, and here is Cherry on Top. Thanks so much for coming in.
0: Thank you for having me.
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Tonight at 7 p.m., an interview with Avett Patton, with Seth and Scott Avett, with Mike Patton of Faith No More.

That's Johnny Blue Skies and the Dark Clouds on the Summit Situation. That's actually Sturgill Simpson under his new alias, Johnny Blue Skies. Johnny Prine before that with Paradise. I'm Brad Savage with the Summit FM. 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
1: Rolling Stones with Dave Matthews. Memory Motel Live came out on the No Security Live album, 1998. That is originally a Stones tune off Black and Blue in the early 70s. A nice updated version with a super special guest duet right there on the Summit FM. 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
1: And here we go with Five for Fighting, taking the name from a hockey penalty. Five for Fighting, John Ondrasik. They will be performing on Saturday at the Northfield Park Racino. 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

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I'm Brad Savage on the Summit FM, The Police.

0: Akron, Canton, Youngstown weather at the Summit.
1: Partly cloudy, mid-80s this afternoon with more showers tonight and a low of 66, about 79 and some showers tomorrow. And in Athens, about 85 with a severe thunderstorm watch until 8 p.m. this evening. A low of 68 tonight and 83, partly cloudy, tomorrow. With your Summit FM forecast, I'm Brad Savage.
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1: Welcome to our 5 o'clock ride home on the Summit. We've got Angine de Poitrine coming up. We've got Goose. We've got Big Star. We've got the Red Clay Strays. All this great music, and it's not even Friday yet. It's Little Friday. Sorry if I start my weekend a little early. You understand, right? The Cure on the Summit.

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on Jean de Poitouin on the Summit. 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

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This is Goose. This is called Good to Be on

0: That's Tom Hamilton Band on the Summit. That was Kissing With Our Eyes Closed. They just came to Studio C a few weeks ago. We had Goose with the new one off the new album, Big Modern. Goose, Good To Be. I'm Brad Savage on the Summit FM. Thank you for listening. Tonight at 7, you won't want to miss the Avett Brothers with Mike Patton. Exclusive interview, album preview, concert preview next Thursday out at Jacob's Pavilion. Yeah, it's the Avett Brothers with Mike Patton of Faith No More. They've done this collaborative album, Avett Patton. And I got to talk to all three of them at once on Zoom. The interview is tonight at 7 p.m. on The Summit.
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0: And we're taking a look at America Town, released in 2000, John Ondrasik, Five for Fighting. And we're doing it song by song, hour by hour today, welcoming Five for Fighting to Northfield Park Racino this Saturday night. That'll be Five for Fighting with Edwin McCain. Now, this song is Boat Parade. This is Five for Fighting on the Summit. 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

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This is The Summit.

That's Big Star on the Summit. That is the India song. Big Star, Five for Fighting, Boat Parade. That album just had the 25th anniversary last year. And Five for Fighting performs Saturday at Northfield Park Racino. And I'm Brad Savage with the Summit FM, independent, local, public radio supported by members. This is Billy Strings. Here's Gild the Lily on the Summit.

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2: 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Darling.

That is the Red Clay Strays, the great band from Mobile, Alabama. That was Demons in Your Choir on the Summit and Billy Strings with Gild the Lily. And on the way, it's Future Islands, Gary Newman, the Beatles, and Brandi Carlile. And at 7 o'clock, an interview with Yvette Patton, with Seth and Scott Yvette, with Mike Patton from Faith No More and Mr. Bungle. And we'll talk to all three of those guys about the collaborative album and the tour. They're coming to Cleveland next week, next Thursday. Yvette Patton interview tonight at 7. Here's Eka Vandal out of Australia, new music, and it rocks. It's called Cruising to Self-Soothe on the Summit.

0: Akron, Canton, Youngstown weather at the Summit.
1: Partly cloudy, mid-80s this afternoon with more showers tonight and a low of 66, about 79 and some showers tomorrow. And in Athens, about 85 with a severe thunderstorm watch until 8 p.m. this evening. A low of 68 tonight and 83, partly cloudy tomorrow. With your Summit FM forecast, I'm Brad Savage.
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Patrick on the Summit, great Canadian band. You know, Canada Day is coming up July 1st. That was Metric with Victim of Luck, Gary Newman with Cars, and a great rockin' new number, Eka Vandal with Cruising to Self-Soothe. 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Now, David Savage has been on with me all this week at 6 o'clock. He's not on today because he's down the hall getting ready for Studio C. We're recording with Golems of the Red Planet, Akron Band, and David's running the camera. My son David is almost 13. He's kind of a tech wizard. He's really getting into music. He's basically interning with me all summer because he said he doesn't want to stay on his computer screen. He doesn't want to be on his iPhone, iPad, whatever, all day, all summer. So he's doing cameras for Studio C instead of being on with me today. I hope you'll understand. This is Michigander. This is Jason Singer, artist from Michigan. Michigander. Coming back to Studio C in a few weeks. This is called Freaking Out on the Summit FM.

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0: 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This is The Summit.

Olivia Dean on the summit. So easy to fall in love. And Future Islands, Seasons, Waiting on You, Michigander before that with Freaking Out. I'm Brad Savage. 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And presenting the Shootouts with Chris Castellanovo on Friday, part of the Summer Celebration Concert Series at the Central Park Amphitheater on Stees Road tomorrow night. For a list of events, concert calendar, and celebrations, cityofgreen.org. The Strokes up next with Going Shopping, their new one. The Strokes are performing next Friday at Jacob's Pavilion. I'm sorry. They're at Blossom next Friday. The Strokes, new music on the summit.

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0: Guided by voices on the summit. That's Hold On Hope, band from Dayton, Ohio. From Do the Collapse, which was an album co-produced by Rick Ocasek of The Cars. 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I got to talk to Seth and Scott and Mike Patton of Faith No More. 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
0: All right, we're up to the last song on America Town, released in 2000, Five for Fighting. The Summit welcomes Five for Fighting this Saturday at Northfield Park Racino, along with Edwin McCain opening that show. The last song on the album is called All Right, Five for Fighting on the Summit.

If you know what the Devil Strip is and have been warned about it since you were a kid, we're the radio station for you. The Ohio Music Experience is on the summit.

0: On the summit, that was Same Stars. The Youngstown Faves have a new album, Trapdoor. The Vindies on the Summit FM, and we had Five for Fighting. Now we played the whole album. America Town has been spotlighted throughout the day today. I'm Brad Savage with the Summit. The Yvette Patton interview coming up on the 7 o'clock special tonight. And from Let It Be, the Beatles on the Summit.
1: Hi. By Charles Hawtrey and the Deaf Aids. Phase one in which Doris gets her oats.

That's Emil and the Sniffers on the Summit, Australian band. Their album is Cartoon Darkness. That's called You Should Not Be Doing That. And the Beatles, before that, the Summit FM is the place. I am so excited for the interview with Mike Patton and the Avett Brothers coming up at 7 p.m. And this is Todd Rundgren on the Summit.

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Brandi Carlile, a new one, Church and State on the Summit. Todd Rundgren before that with I Saw the Light. Well, coming up, the Yvette Patton interview and concert preview, that concert with Mike Patton from Faith No More and Mr. Bungle, along with the Yvette brothers, coming up after 7 o'clock here. That concert is next Thursday at Jacobs Pavilion. This is the Summit FM Social Distortion. They are back with a new album. It just came out, called Born to Kill. These guys have been doing it since about 87 or 88. Social D, Born to Kill on the Summit. Dare to be different.

0: Akron, Canton, Youngstown weather at the Summit.
1: Partly cloudy with some showers again tonight, a low of 67, and about 79 on Friday with some scattered showers, about 82 on Saturday. In Athens tonight, a low of 69 degrees, chance of showers and thunderstorms on Friday and 83, Saturday about 84 and mostly sunny. And with your Summit FM forecast, I'm Brad Savage.
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1: This is our interview with Mike Patton and Seth and Scott Avett. The Avett Patton Show comes into Cleveland next Thursday, June 18th at Jacobs Pavilion. Here's Avett Patton interview exclusively from The Summit FM. This is The Summit FM. I'm Brad Savage, and through the miracle of modern conferencing technology, we are getting a pretty big deal interview today. This is so exciting because I am joined now by Avett Patton, by Mike Patton of Faith No More and Mr. Bungle and a number of projects, along with Seth and Scott Avett, the Avett brothers. Gentlemen, hello. Thanks for taking the time to talk today about the new Avett Patton record.
2: Hello
3: to you.
4: Thanks, Brad. Good to be here with you,
1: man. Yeah, good to talk to you guys again, and thanks so much. So first off, where is everybody checking in from today? Starting with Scott, are you at home today, and where's that nowadays?
2: I'm in Concord, North Carolina. I'm at home with my kids. There's a drum lesson going on downstairs, so if you hear any racket.
5: Nice.
2: Yeah. Very so good. I'm at home, North Carolina.
1: And how about you, Mike? Where are you based right now?
5: From North Carolina to Northern California.
1: And then Seth, how about you?
4: I'm in North Carolina as well. Yeah, we're in our laying low stage right now, just before we get into the tour. So we're all home, which is nice.
1: So tell us a little bit about the idea behind the Avett Patton collaboration, and how did it really come about?
2: In secrecy.
5: Yes.
2: Naturally, it was less an idea than a feeling, I guess. But it came about from a very small place, a very secretive place, and a very quiet place in relationship with Mike and Seth and I.
1: Well, when did you guys first meet, and when did you start talking about collaborating on something like this?
5: We didn't really start. It just happened. I know that sounds very unromantic, but it's true. There were a few really general type of conversations between Scott and I, and then music ideas started bouncing forth with no plans, zero expectations. It was just like, what if? Let's see what happens. And once those ideas started getting tossed back and forth, it became evident that we had something to say. Mm-hmm. And that together it had to be done. And whether anybody heard it or not, whether it got released or not, whether it became a touring entity or not. And that's what was really great about it. A lot of trust in there and a lot of blind faith, which is wonderful.
1: Well, and did you know each other for a few years prior to all of this, or?
5: Nope.
1: No.
2: No.
5: We met for the first time after we'd recorded the record.
1: No, really?
5: Yeah.
1: Oh my gosh. Well, so that, and then on its, you know, name and the namesakes, like when this came as a first radio song to us, it was like the Avett Brothers with Mike Patton. That's kind of, I can see how that works, but that's kind of an unlikely pairing, you know? So it's kind of exciting. Were you fans of each other's work and music and bands previous to this, at least?
4: I can say that absolutely aware of each other, certainly fans of Mike's work and his music. And it's funny when you say that phrase, unlikely collaborators, it strikes me that like how sort of exhausted I get with likely collaborators. how there are so many that are put together in seemingly unnatural ways, or that's at least what it looks like from the outside, that well, this person's hot and this person's hot, so put them together and they do a song together and that's the collaboration. And I mean I can't speak to that necessarily, but the unlikeliness is part of, I think, what works.
1: Did it all kind of come together naturally, like as far as putting the songs together? Like, is there kind of a natural flow and vibe amongst you guys there?
2: Sure. It's kind of like a conveyor belt with very little direction to each other, but among the three of us, because it started without a plan. To back up, you know, for us, we understand that it's, and it makes sense that it sounds unlikely outside. But for Seth and I, it would be unlikely for, like, it would not make sense for us to not do this. Like, it would be easy for us not to work. We didn't go after, we didn't like track Mike down. We grew up sharing in what Mike created, listening to it and learning from it. And that was, you know, I don't know about Seth. Seth might be able to agree with me on this. Mike, maybe too. You know, when you're a budding artist, you're not a great fan. You go to shows because you're absorbing and you're studying every bit of it. You're not the best sit on the bleachers, enjoy, have a party kind of guy. You go and you take in the info. And Mike was part of our the fabric of that for us, watching and learning. So kind of like an older brother that, and Mike's really humble. So I don't, you know, I try not to blow him up too much and get him mad at me, but in watching Mike and learning from him, like you would an older brother, it was really natural. So when we did this, like, this is a lifetime of us looking to Mike in that way creatively. And, so it was just like a no-brainer, but it happened without a plan. So with the process was more like a conveyor belt, like, uh-oh, we're in this. Here, you take it. And now you take it. And beyond, you take it and make it better. Like, make this track better than it was. That was the only direction there really was.
1: Yeah, tell me a little bit about the actual recording. The songwriting, the creation, I guess, of the Avett Patton record. Like, did you guys kind of collaborate digitally on a Zoom platform, kind of like this, and kind of put the songs together that way?
5: It was more the way kids do these days, sending sound files back and forth. Hmm. Here's a rough demo. Here's an idea of a song. It'd be Scott and an acoustic guitar, for example. And he'd say, what do you think of this? Not do this, do that. Which was really fun, yet also challenging for me. Because mm-hmm. you could go a million different directions. And I had to be very aware to not mess it up. to be very respectful with it, yet mangle it in some way or shape or form, meaning just put some of me into it.
1: Sure.
5: And once that sort of conveyor belt system got going, we realized that the belt wasn't going in one direction. It just started moving like an octopus. And then Seth would do things, and then I'd get it back. And at a certain point, I remember being confused as to who was doing what, which is beautiful. The music, right. started taking on a personality and a life of its own.
4: As we after we got into it a little bit, and again, we hadn't met in person yet, but it was what was cool is after we got into it a little bit, the like how safe we were with each other really like bloomed like really quickly. So then it was just like there really doesn't need to be a lot of concern about messing anything up because we're completely safe. The trust was at a high level right out of the gate. We didn't have any reason not to trust each other. We didn't have any reason to not feel safe with each other. So it kind of went on like that.
1: But it's a dynamic, like adding another person to the core of what the Avett brothers are doing. I mean, that's a different dynamic. And then someone like Mike Patton, who has all his own experience and years and years of touring and great albums and different bands and operations and the label background that you have too, Mike. I mean, so there's a lot of trust going into this record. When did you guys know that it was going to be more than a single or an EP? Like, did you say we're doing a full record, or was it maybe a song or two first?
5: I don't remember. All of a sudden there were a few songs and then all of a sudden there were 10.
1: Yes.
5: Naturally. Right.
4: I have a thought about this. This kind of struck me. I can't believe I haven't thought about this before, but right at the beginning of this interview, I thought about this. This is the first time in my life where, like, every time there's been a record finished that I got to be a part of, that I've made, or that I got to help make, every single time, without exception until this record, I couldn't wait to put it out. But with this record, there was like half can't wait to put it out and half like it's so precious and there's such a tenderness that you kind of want to keep it and not put it out, you know?
1: Mm-hmm.
4: So part of that feeling, I don't know if Mike and Scott feel that as well, but I know that like part of the reason probably that it became a full record is because it felt good to keep it a secret.
5: Totally agree.
4: Right.
5: This has been something for me all along is when you're creating something, the hardest part, at least for me, has been knowing when it's done, when to let it go.
1: Yep.
5: When to just stop. Mm-hmm. And it's always been a really hard thing. So I learned at an early age, God, when you find a good ending, clip it. You know what I mean? Like put a cap on it, put a cork in it. But with this one, since it was just our thing. It was like a secret little affair that we were having. And and like, it was kind of precious. I felt very precious about it. And like, I think my wife and my partner knew, and that's it. Like, I didn't tell anybody anything about this.
1: Hmm.
5: And then people would say, you know, what are you up to? And I just like snicker. And I loved that feeling. That feeling it made me feel, I don't know, special somehow.
1: Well, that's the creative energy of something new and exciting and different like that. So how long was it a secret? How long were you collaborating and kind of putting this thing together?
2: 2022.
1: Oh, okay.
2: Yeah, we started a while ago. We took our time. I mean, it at first once it was getting juicy and it was like, oh, this is something that we'll probably want people to hear, which I think that was like once there was a body, like 3 to 4 songs that were there was a little bit of a rhythm and some like I said, some juice to it. It was like, okay, now something's kind of going on. But then when it seems like when that happens, there's a tendency for probably a lot of us to go, oh, okay. You know, there's a year or 8 months, like you start thinking about the process of completion and stuff and start making up deadlines. But we resisted that. We sat mm-hmm. with it and we went like, you know, 5-6 months sometimes and doing tinker, little this, little that. Something would come back that, you know, Seth would get something and, you know, he might spend 3 days with it. He might spend 2 weeks with it. One of us would go on tour. We would do our thing and we'd come back, you know, so everybody. But that's we found that that's a really healthy way because listening, taking time to listen and staying calm and not rushing to release, it helps you, you know, go at least a few of those cycles of finishing because it finishes a couple times, you know, it'll finish and you could put it out and it still could be great, but then you keep going and it finishes again and then it might finish again. So we went through probably a couple of those cycles, but we have a really great engineer, Dana Nilsson, that just, he was like a, I mean, he's a gunslinger at the board, and he helped us a lot because we would give him so much junk. Probably Mike and I gave him, Mike gave him probably the most junk. I gave him probably the filthiest junk, and Seth probably gave him, you know, some aluminum and some titanium.
5: It's funny. Metal. I'm actually at as we speak, going through the nuts and bolts of the track and kind of each track that we're playing live, and I'm kind of charting them so all the musicians kind of know what this is, what they need to play, and when and where. And oh my God, I was just going through one last night, and it's funny, you triggered a thought like here. I don't know if you can see.
1: Oh wow! Okay,
5: it's just, that's just one song.
1: Charting okay? the song,
5: and
1: yeah.
5: It's because we all recorded it, and there are lots and lots of overdubs and layers and things like that. But there's so much that Dana, our engineer, contributed that
2: producer to you.
5: Yeah, exactly. When you're listening to the whole track, it all sounds like one animal. But when you break it down, oh my God, there's like a whole zoo in there of animals. And just documenting has been quite educational for me.
4: There's no doubt. And we were flying free. Like all three of us, we were flying free. If we felt like putting six vocals on it, we would. And it's like, oh, here's this little toy piano. I'll put that on there. And like, we were just flying free. There was no consideration towards this becoming too complex or like having to untie the knot like in Christmas Vacation of the Christmas lights like down the road.
5: Yep.
4: We're just flying free. So that's why there are, I mean, there's so many layers in there.

0: If you're just joining us, our guests on the Summit FM, Seth and Scott Avett and Mike Patton, and the new project, Avett Patton. And I'm curious to ask Seth or Scott or both of you guys, listening back to the finished record now, what are some things that come to mind right away that you guys wouldn't have come up with on a normal Avett Brothers record? Like, is there an interlude or a part of the record that is unique to this project that you never would have dreamed up?
1: There's too many to list for Mike's parts. His voice in it is all over. And I was thinking about it, dissecting a song with Dave that's got all these G flats and B flats and B minor and all these chords that we don't go to as often. Mm-hmm. And you know, in a standard country song or a straight ahead pop song or something. And Mike has that. He naturally does that. There's different tendencies he does, and it brings new notes into these endless nuance to it that we may take on more. Now one of the things we definitely took from Mike at an early stage in our artistic career was turning on a dime, like when we were writing songs, figuring how to stretch the dynamic. And you know, we found ourselves in studios with producers saying, this doesn't make any sense, because we would turn hard, because that's who we learned from, was how do you go from a whisper to a scream? You know, how do you go from tinkering to just tragic clashing, or crashing. So that part, which is not necessarily in this album, but Mike's voice is, and I think we probably learned from it a lot, not to go on.
2: Yeah, and there's Mike's voice is really, and that's I think a big part of what we've learned by working with Mike is that thinking of Mike as a vocalist is more inaccurate than I had previously supposed, because Mike is more like, I think Mike, and correct me Mike if I'm wrong, but I think that you know your voice, you look at your voice like just another sound maker. So like that's one of the options, that's one of the tools, but it's only one of the tools. Like, you know, when he goes into his mad scientist space and it's whatever it is, I don't know, like, you know, if it's, you know, like a keyed instrument or a theremin or you know, whatever, a toy, whatever it is, his voice, while we think of him as this great vocalist, which he is, that's really only just a part of the toolbox. So when you listen to the Avett Patton record, it's immediately clear that it's different than an Avett Brothers record because of all of that dimension that Mike's bringing to it, and his voice is just kind of one part of that.
1: Yeah, that helps too, because I'm so removed from this that I was not even thinking about Mike's literal voice when I was saying that.
2: Right.
1: We all talk about that as his voice is his participation. And like Seth's making a great point with that. Like, we don't even think of it that way anymore. His voice is a big part of it. But yeah, so like it's like adding to a family member in that has this whole other thing. It's yep. Really.
2: And I was really, I wasn't like surprised, but I was pleasantly surprised to see what Mike brings to the table, like to see just how much further it goes than vocals. It's really, really cool, because it's how I want to be as well. It's like how I think I would like to grow my abilities in you know, building music or building art, is to not limit myself to some way that I have thought of myself in the past. You know, it's really helpful and inspiring.
0: Well, let's talk about bringing it on the road too, because then came the announcement of some live dates for Avett Patton, starting up in April, throughout, you know, April, May, and June near us, June 18th in Cleveland. The Avett Patton show comes to Jacobs Pavilion. So what do we anticipate for this tour, and what kind of a live band are you bringing out?
1: Well, we're utilizing the players in the Avett Brothers band, fronted by the three of us. And we're entering rehearsals soon. So we've done some of that. So we've gotten a taste of it, where we went and did a little bit. We did four of the songs, So we've gotten a taste of it. We're really excited about it because there's that chemistry. There's a new recipe here in the mix. We have an anchored list, a flexible, like a moving set list right now that we're anchoring our attention on, and it's with a lot of those dynamics that we aim for in mind. So we're really thrilled about it. It takes everything we got not to share it with everybody because we're really excited about it. We know some unique and some rare. This is the thing. Some very rare things are going to happen that have never happened before, and you just never know if they're going to happen again. So that's exciting because how we like, like Seth said, we get enough of the same. You know what I mean? I'll say I see a lot of shows. I see some shows that I would not say, make this comment about. I see a lot of really quality shows that I think back when I was really taking to music for the first time, and they don't, they're great in quality, but they don't have the edge that we've always been drawn to. And this show will play in that edge for sure.
0: Do you think, will you try and perform all the cuts from the album, like the whole thing, or just certain highlighted tracks?
1: We likely will try to play all of them. Since there's only 9 songs, we likely will try to play all of them.
0: And
1: We'll
0: then,
1: see. Try.
0: and then some Avett Brothers material. Will there be any of the familiar Faith No More material working its way into the set? Or maybe you can't say yet.
3: There's a possibility.
0: Oh, man.
3: We don't know. I mean, there's the I think the excitement that Scott speaks of is that with everyone's background, with everyone's catalog, and then there's this Avett Pat material, and then there's my goodness, let's just say we wanted to do some cover songs. My God, we could go in a million directions there and have a really fun time with it. And it could be let's just say
0: Prime for cover material,
3: it's an
0: absolutely.
3: amusement park, of possibilities, which to me is super enticing.
0: Very cool. Looking forward to that. So, once again, Avett Patton is June 18th.

0: what's come of Avett Patton and the Avett brothers and Faith No More in general.
1: Absolutely. Yes, very much so. And we talk about, like, we've talked about it with some of the cover choices we're throwing out there right now. They don't go as far as the 20s, but I should stop there. They may. Yeah, that's right. They do. They really do. They go before that. So, I mean, all three of us are very much interested in the heritage of American music, like music in general, not just American, but this crazy journey that this you know, music in this country has been through and that we're a part of. Not to mention other countries,
2: but bonkers. And you just drop us three in a record store. I mean, just the stack of what we're going to come out with is going to be incredibly varied and certainly bent towards interesting history for sure.
0: Well, and it's and that's what's so great about record collecting is, you know, the voices of history come to life, especially in that era, you know, early R&B and rock and roll. And then think of all the amazing music just into the 60s and 70s and 80s and all the different genres you can touch on there. There's just so much to listen to. And that's what strikes me about the Avett Patton record is all of these wild influences that the three of you take are pretty prevalent when you listen to the finished thing there. It's a pretty cool collaboration. Give me a hint, like what are some cover songs you might think about or some artists you'd like to pay tribute to on this tour or common ground that you all really love and listen to?
1: I mean, we're all drawn to crooning, apparently, and we're all drawn to lassos and cowboy music, you know, and then Seth and I have already kind of touched on, but I think pulling Mike into it, I think we'll get a new view of some of the, when you go to the late 1800s up to the 30s or 40s, sort of the mountain music, like, you know, I think we're going to find some interesting ground in some of the acapella stuff, from that era, but it's not just there. You come on up and you're going to have soul sounding, you know, soulful music, soul singing, R&B,
3: gospel.
1: Yeah. I mean, so, and I think it's gonna be interesting to have Mike in that world because he has the DNA for it, and I don't know that people, and I don't think that it's a, I don't think it has to be a ironic, like, I think it'll actually be like it's not ironic, it's like it's really there. So that's interesting. In the choices that we'll make, they'll reflect that. They'll make meaningful choices.
0: What and we're public radio supported by members. We're about to go into our pledge drive again. We're doing more of those than we used to because of some of the funding drying up, but that's a whole nother story, federally, that is. But what has radio kind of meant to your careers through the years? And I'd be really curious to have kind of each of you just kind of reflect on radio and if it still moves the needle, you know, for new music, new artists, and so forth.
3: I don't know much about these days, how it's moving the needle for other artists, but for me personally, I grew up in a very small town, and college radio was one of my portals to the outside world. I heard so much amazing on late night.
0: Yeah.
3: You know, some maniac playing whatever he wanted. That's how I discovered punk rock. A lot of world music, et cetera, et cetera. Dr. Demento. I was a huge fan of Dr. Demento. Sunday night, 7 p.m. I'd sit down with my ghetto blaster and record the whole damn thing. Then I'd make my own edits and tapes of my favorite tracks. So radio has always meant a lot, to me. And I mean, yeah, even these days, I always kind of poo-pooed NPR.
0: Yeah,
3: I don't know why. I just always had this little aversion to it, but it's totally illogical because it's amazing,
0: right?
3: And I think only in the last like 10 or so years, 8, 9, 10 years, has it clicked with me.
0: Sure.
3: And I just discovered it a little late, so I got some catching up to do.
0: Well, and for us, you know, we're an independent all music station. There is an NPR station, a competitor really to us in town, but we just have this great radio signal to pick music and curate and share and introduce music to people. And that, I think that's powerful in just sharing.

0: sharing music and ideas and art and culture. I think that's kind of what we do, and that's the value, because there's so much to sift through nowadays. It's so hard to figure out what's good to listen to. So how about you guys, Seth or Scott? Has radio out in North Carolina been an influence along the way? Did you do a lot of live radio shows in the Avett Brothers early days?
1: We did, for sure. I mean, it was a huge component. And in terms of like fanship, I don't listen to the radio much, but anytime I find myself in a position to hear college radio, like when I'm near like the Triangle around where like NC State and the Tar Heels and everything, there's some college radio around there. Or if when I'm in the mountains in Asheville, a lot of times I listen to WNCW, which is a public radio station, and every time without fail, I make some new discovery. Like I hear some song and like I'm pulling over to the side of the road and like typing in, word lyrics that I reckon like that I can type in a row, so maybe the lyrics will come up. I mean, I'm talking like every single time. So
0: Awesome.
1: I have to say, like the power of it is still there. And much like anything else where there's true inspiration and real human passion behind it, it's becoming more and more valuable as we go forward. This is a like where you're working there, Brad, and like any like-minded radio station or any small radio station, a radio station where there's a human saying, "You got to hear this song," and then playing the song. I mean, that's a real connection, it's beautiful. So it's definitely still important to me. I don't have like a go-to, but WNCW, every time I listen to it, I'm just like, man, I'm like taking notes and finding some my favorite new artists from 1940 or whatever,
0: No, people that love music, it's so much stronger than any algorithm,
1: It really
0: or
1: is. There's an immediacy and a feeling of you're discovering it. You're getting to discover it, which counts. It really counts for the fuel you have to explore,
2: Yeah, it's WKNC in Raleigh and WZMB in Greenville, North Carolina, were the college stations that just kill it. For what's that's talking to you, drive through, and you're learning something, discovering a new act every time, like you said. Yeah, it's like being at the chef's table. A good chef, like a good DJ, brings you like with care, good things. And I'm not like I can cook some things, and I don't mind being a chef. Like I really love that art. However, everything's turned into like we're the chefs of everything now, and some of that we do well at, and some of it we don't. And I've really loved both TV and radio being a, like I miss that format of a good chef responsibly feeding the good content. So I really like that a lot with radio. It's really wonderful. And at NPR, Seth and I are students of Prairie Home Companion and Car Talk. Like we grew up listening to these things. When I was 19, as a kid, I was taping every week of Prairie Home Companion and listen to the music performances and playing them in my car through the week. And I'd tape them again on the cassette tape and do it. I mean, a whole sleeve of these things and studied it really, So it was a big, and I actually have a degree in radio broadcasting where I was cutting splicing tape, at the end, like before they were 90, I guess 98, 99, they were still doing. We learned how to cut and splice tape, So it's like wild, but really, really love radio a lot. Like, I don't think we can say enough.
0: Where'd you go to school to get that degree, Scott?
2: It was at East Carolina, ECU.
0: Okay,
2: Perfect.
0: very cool. Did you ever make it to a Prairie Home Companion taping?
2: We never did. I took my son to see Garrison Keillor in November, and we met Garrison afterwards, and Garrison said, "Oh, what year did we have you guys on the show?" And I was like, "Garrison, you didn't have us.
0: Never did.
2: We never did." And I was like, "Look, man, don't like we wanted to, and we learned a lot, Like Gillian Welch and David Rawlins and BR549 took us on tour. So a lot of these acts that we're playing and good friends with them, and Greg Brown, who Seth is a dear friend, covered. So we're in there, and Garrison. Just an incredible, incredible writer, an incredible artist and personality. So, but we never had to perform.
0: You guys did Mountain Stage a few times, though,
2: We did.
0: right?
2: Mountain Stage, we sure did. And
0: I
2: then what
0: was.
2: was in Colorado? Was it E-Town?
0: Oh, yeah, out in E-Town, we carry that show too here on the summit. Yep. Very
2: Woodsong
0: cool.
2: in Kentucky.
0: Wood Songs in Kentucky. That's the genius of those shows is it's just stuff that they used to do in the 40s and 50s all the time, but it's so fresh and different because the attention, the one-on-one attention span that you give to the artists, you know, as an audience member or a host, those shows are just so great.
2: Yep. I think there's a bit of a void, you know, for this right now. I think there's a need for in like a live performance, in that size of live performance interaction. I think we're kind of missing them these days.
1: Well, and it's a funny thing. Last thing I'll say about this is, like, when I think about what we get from a radio station, there's a trust there that we have been narrowing down, like the way we want to customize all of our playlists, and like I'm just going to listen to what I like. You know, it's the same thing. We do it with news. We can do it with art too. We can customize ourselves to death. You know, like it's good to throw some trust over and be like, hey, I wonder what this DJ will play. You know?
3: Yeah, man. Good radio is like about submission. You know, it's S&M. you need to lay back and take it. And great DJs are masters, let's just say.
1: Yeah, and they're trustworthy. And it's 100%. Cool. It's like a good relationship to stick with it. Even if there's a song you don't like, you just stick with it, you know, and you know, there's a payoff.
0: Well said. Well, Seth and Scott Avett are guests on the Summit with Mr. Mike Patton, and we're talking about the Avett Patton collaboration. And the tour comes through June 18th at Cleveland at Jacobs Pavilion. Also, Mike, I wanted to ask you real quick to just reflect on the time of Mr. Bungle, because to me, Mr. Bungle, when that came out, that may well be the strangest major label record. That first album might be the strangest major label record that's ever been released in the rock era. How do you look back on some of that material and the work with Mr. Bungle?
3: It was my first band, so I'm not sure where to start with it, but like I said before, growing up in a small town, and there weren't that many musicians, and so we all knew each other, and ended up kind of in the same bathtub together, creatively. And I worked in one of the few record stores in town,
0: mm-hmm.
3: and for some reason, after a period of time, they entrusted me to order records.
0: Hmm.
3: Which was a really bad decision on their part. Because I just ordered all the crazy shit I wanted to hear.
0: Yeah.
3: Or was interested in. And then it would sit in a cutout bin for ages and ages, and no one would buy it. But that's how we discovered music. And I think that working in that store, along with some of the other members who were very much more studied than I was, you know, they played in jazz bands and percussion ensembles and things like that in college and in high school. That sort of melding of sensibilities, we basically had nothing better to do but start a band.
0: Mm-hmm.
3: So we started a band, and the music in our weird vacuum just came out strange. We didn't intend it that way, to be honest. We thought what we were doing, it sounded normal to us. And only did we realize when we released that first record that maybe it wasn't. And that's okay.
0: A mix of all the wild influences, you know, that came to make it happen. I mean, that's pretty cool. That's what drives music forward and trying different things. And I think that's what drew me to the Avett Patton project too. So congrats guys on such a great record and what will be a terrific tour. I'm super psyched for the Cleveland date and the whole thing. So thanks so much for joining us here today and doing a little album preview there too with some of this Avett Patton material. So Scott Avett and Seth and Mr. Mike Patton, great to see you guys. Nice to meet you virtually here today.
2: Yep. Thanks, Brad.
3: Thanks, man. See you in Cleveland.

It's Avett Patton. Thanks to Seth and Scott Avett and Mike Patton from Faith No More and Mr. Bungle. And that show is next Thursday at Cleveland at Jacobs Pavilion. The Avett Patton interview. We'll play it again Sunday night, 9 p.m. here on the Summit FM. 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
1: It's the Avett Brothers on The Summit and Faith No More. Before that, we'll replay that interview again Sunday night at 9 here on The Summit, and I'll play it at least once more again next week. The show is next Thursday over at Jacob's Pavilion. 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